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6: Good morning, I'm Ebony Ablett. A new poll is pointing to a razor-thin federal election race, with Labor holding a narrow lead over One Nation, 51-49 on a two-party preferred basis. The latest Roy Morgan survey also shows primary support for One Nation's gone up 2%, while the Liberals have gone up 0.5%, but are still sitting a way off. One Nation leader Pauline Hanson telling Seven plans to join forces with the Coalition and Angus Taylor aren't currently in the works.
7: I haven't spoken to Angus for years and, it's a two-way street through. Angus Taylor hasn't picked up the phone to me either.
6: It comes as Tasmanian Liberal Senator John O'Dunham has described Pauline Hanson's push for a monoculture as bizarre, saying her party offers no solutions. In an interview with the ABC, the Shadow Home Affairs Minister described Ms Hanson's claims that the federal government has lost control of migration as kind of weird. It comes after Premier Jeremy Rockliffe criticised One Nation's monoculture platform at the weekend, saying that Tasmania was built on migrants and our state does well when we welcome people in, not shut them out. The federal government is funding new research into menopause to better support women. A research team will deliver an online decision aid to help women make informed, confident decisions about menopausal hormone therapy, a tool designed to help cut through confusion. Federal Assistant Minister for Health and Women, Lions MP Rebecca White, says research partnerships like this help ensure women have access to clear, trusted information when they need it most to make informed decisions. An encouraging update for those heading to Europe this summer. The federal government has eased travel warnings across parts of the Middle East, including key transit hubs like Qatar and the UAE, following the ceasefire deal. Travel groups say the timing is ideal ahead of the peak season, but officials warn some border regions remain at high risk and travellers should stay alert. And cost of living pressures are making Aussies rethink their coffee snobbery. There's been a resurgence of instant coffee, with more than half of us making a quick cup of joe at home rather than spending money on barista made.
5: For all the best four-wheel drive tyres, you can trust Truscott's Tyre Solution. 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
6: Checking sport, interim Carlton coach Josh Fraser has admitted he's not the finished product as he faces calls to take up the vacant head coaching role full-time. The Blues have been unbeaten since Michael Voss's departure, but the caretaker is staying non-committal.
8: Staying really present to this moment and helping our footy club continue to get better and make sure that at the end of my opportunity here as interim coach, our footy club's better placed.
6: They're on AFL 360. And in the tennis, Christopher O'Connell and Bernard Tomic are through to the third day of Wimbledon qualifying. and will now have to face each other. I'm Ebony Ablish. That's the latest update for your news and sport.
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10: Forecast for the rest of your Tuesday, a top of 16 degrees and showers. Easing towards the evening, an overnight low of 6 degrees tonight. For tomorrow, Wednesday, mostly sunny and 13. Thursday, mostly sunny and 13. And Friday, mostly sunny and 12 degrees. Go to cfmtaz.com.au and stay connected to your community.
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0: North West Coast favourite hits. It's G Flip on CFM with Bed on Fire. Classic kind of old school kind of pop track from G Flip, who's obviously playing the drums on it. So it's a pretty drum heavy song. You do love to hear it. It's Nathan with you, and I do love to hear it. We've got a bunch of good stuff coming up later on in the hour. We've got Cheap Wine by Cold Chisel. We've got American Girls by Harry Styles. Choosing Texas by Ella Langley. All the kind of stuff that you'd expect to see. We'll also be playing Winter Escapes. And if you haven't heard about the Dome yet, then boy, have I got something to update you about. Go to cfmtaz.com.au and get entered for Winter Escapes.
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0: favorite hits, Smash Mouth on CFM. I can't get enough of you, baby. And I can't get enough of the domes. Are you aware of the domes? It's one of my favorite types of year is rabbiting on about the domes, but wouldn't you like to go sleep in a dome? Does that not appeal to you in some incredible way? Maybe it might be just me who wants to be a character in a snow globe, but I would love to be inside a dome. And at Glen Eagle, Tasmania, you can be inside of a dome, yeah? What we've got is two nights accommodation in either of the domes at Glen Eagle, Tasmania, and a little breakfast hamper for two people on the first morning at the dome. These domes are 50 metres square. They've got king-size beds. They've got Wi-Fi and an ensuite and a heat pump and a kitchenette and everything you can imagine to have a fantastic time. They'll give you binoculars to go bird watching and fishing gear to go fishing in the lake. It's a perfect place to go off-grid at Glen Eagle, Tasmania, just up the back of Penguin at Ryanna in Pine Road. So that's all thanks to Sleep and Style, a Tassie's own independent bedding specialist. And we want you to go hang out at the domes at Glen Eagle, Tasmania. So jump on their website and check out and have a look. 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Someone's going to win and I'm going to be very envious of them. It's Harry Styles up next.
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0: the Northwest Coast favourite hits. Coming up 11 o'clock on CFM, and it's nearly my bedtime. Not really. We're hanging out from 6 a.m. every morning, Ben and I, the morning crew. And since Raven's away, we're just kind of hanging out through the afternoon as well. Why not? There's a bunch more cool songs to play after 11 o'clock. Mr. Know-It-All by Teddy Swims. You Drive Me Crazy, one of my favourite old school Britney songs. And Coil Ray with Players. That's all coming next for you up after the news, sport and weather on CFM.
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11: Good morning, I'm Ebony Ablett. The state government has confirmed a need for calm amid concerns regarding the H5 bird flu strain. Premier Jeremy Rockliffe says there has been no detection of the disease in Tasmania, with the state standing ready to enact a whole-of-government approach should it be required. The evolving situation is being monitored with regular briefings from state and national bodies. To federal politics now, where the Deputy Prime Minister won't be drawn on whether Labor will have to team up with the Greens, as a Roy Morgan poll puts One Nation within striking distance of the government. Richard Marles telling Seven his party can govern on its own.
12: The Greens are completely separate from the government, and we are governing Australia in the national interest, and in doing so, very much focused on challenges around the cost of living.
11: A new report has found delays in accessing innovative cancer treatments is causing avoidable costs for patients, the healthcare system and the economy. According to the Productivity Commission, new cancer therapies are a major contributor to healthcare productivity, which has grown by 3% annually. Medicines Australia CEO Liz De Sommer says treatments need to be fast-tracked.
13: When families are unable to access cancer medicines via the PBS and instead have to self-fund their treatment, this leads to depletion of household savings, limited funded long-term funding for economic security and difficulty in planning for the future.
11: Back home, the union representing workers at Boggs Brewery has launched an online petition in attempts to save the Launceston institution. The United Workers Union wanting Alliant Australia to sell the brewery and the brand to someone who wants to stay in Tasmania rather than shutting down production. It says it rejects the relocation of production to be interstate and the stripping of a Tasmanian icon from its home. And briefly, police in the UK have given an update on the three-year-old boy who was allegedly thrown into a crocodile enclosure in a zoo west of London last week. The toddler is no longer in a critical condition but remains in hospital. An investigation into the incident is ongoing.
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11: Sam Mitchell says he's not going to rush Hawks veteran Jack Gunston, who's been out since round 12 with a foot injury. Gunston is expected to miss this Friday's clash against the Giants, but the Hawthorn coach has told the agenda setters he's up and running.
14: It looked like he turned the corner. I must admit I looked at him today and went, oh, maybe he's a chance for this week, but I think it's unlikely.
11: The AFL's admitted another clock error for the season occurred during Saturday's clash between Carlton and GWS. The league says human error was at fault for 37 seconds being added to the clock in the final quarter. Four issues have now occurred so far this season. I'm Ebony Ablett. That's the latest news and sport.
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0: Forecast for the rest of your Tuesday, a top of 16 degrees and showers. Looking pretty clear from about 9 o'clock tonight and an overnight low of 5 degrees. Before tomorrow, Wednesday, 13 and mostly sunny. Same again for Thursday and same again for Friday. 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

0: The North West Coast favourite hits, Teddy Swims. He's Mr. Know-It-All. It's Nathan with you. And I don't know much. But what I can tell you about is it's cold out there. And it's going to continue to get colder. I'm no meteorologist. But thankfully, the Salvation Army and Degree C put together the Winter Warmer Appeal. Thanks to Degree C at 2 Fair Air Court in Ulverston, keeping Tasmanians warm this winter. And so if you've got something that's going to keep a Tasmanian warm, we want it to be donated to us so we could take it to the Salvation Army. And specifically, non-perishable food items is really what they're looking for. It is the Degree C Winter Warmer Appeal, thanks to them and the Salvation Army. And Scarlett will be out driving around the cruiser every single day collecting your items that you've got to donate. And if not, you can drop them on into us. It's Michael Jackson up next, then Ed Sheeran and Cyril, CFM.
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0: 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It's Nathan with you. That one was Rain Me In, and I thought I had a clever segue here, but I don't. But the point being is, we've got our pin-up pet winner. 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So drop it in and give it a little bit of a look. It's Metro Boomin and The Weeknd up next on C.
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1: Nathan, it's Michelle. How are you?
0: Hello, Michelle. I'm doing well. Can you hear me okay?
1: Yes, I can.
0: Magic. You certainly heard the chicken okay, didn't you?
1: I did.
0: Yes, absolutely you did. Congratulations, you've won the winner-winner chicken dinner.
1: Thanks so much, Nathan.
0: My absolute pleasure doing business with you. Have a good one, yeah?
1: You too. Bye.
0: See ya. Michelle has won herself thanks to Railway IGA. Those legends at Railway IGA has won herself a Marion Bay Cookchook, a 1.25 litre drink. That's my alarm going off that I snoozed telling me to play the chicken. what was I saying? Yes, Michelle won herself a Marion Bay Cookchook, a side from Railway IGA, and a 1.25 litre drink to go with it. Her dinner is all sorted thanks to Railway IGA. Cheers, Michelle. Nice work. And I will see you at 6 o'clock tomorrow morning if you're awake. It's Jess in next after the news, sport and weather on CFM.
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7: Good afternoon, I'm Ebony Ablett. The state government has confirmed a need for calm as well as vigilance amid concerns regarding the H5 bird flu strain. There's been no detection of the disease here in Tasmania at this stage. The state standing ready to enact a whole-of-government approach should it be required. Independent MLC Beck Thomas is moving a matter of public importance in the Legislative Council concerning the proposed sale of public land at Wilkinson's Point nearby to My State Bank Arena. Ms Thomas says the documentary record raises legitimate questions and requires parliamentary scrutiny. The motion coming as State Labor calls for the sale to be taken to the open market to ensure Tasmanians get the best deal for the land. Meantime, the government says heating and cooling upgrades have been completed at Ward 5D of the Launceston General Hospital. 84 rooms in total have now had ducted heating and air conditioning installed, with construction commencing now on Ward 3D. All works are expected to be completed by early next year. Meantime, in federal politics, the Greens are set to back the federal government's changes to the capital gains tax and negative gearing when it goes to a vote in the Senate. In return, Labor has agreed to extend an inquiry into NDIS changes to 8 weeks. Despite home prices cooling off, that relief isn't flowing on to renters. Rents have risen an average of 6% in the last year, with supply driving up the cost. Matt Bowen from ING telling Seven that across the board, vacancy rates are well below where they should be.
8: Vacancy rates at the moment are about 1.5% across the country. Now, to give you a bit of context, you know, a really balanced market for renters and landlords sits about 3%. So we're sitting, you know, well outside of that equation.
7: A new study has found echidnas across Australia can differ widely in diet, breeding, behaviour and physiology, challenging long-held assumptions they're all the same. The research from the University of Tasmania highlights the vast differences between different groups of echidnas, noting that what's true for a Tasmanian echidna isn't necessarily true for one in the Queensland rainforest or the Western Australian desert. And Tasmania's emergency services have provided an update on its blood drive honouring Constable Keith Smith. So far, 386 donations have been made, saving 1,158 lives. They're aiming to reach 2,390 lives before the end of July to match Constable Smith's badge number. If you'd like to contribute, just say you're on Team 2390 next time you're at a Lifeblood donor centre.
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7: Josh Fraser admits his eyes aren't on the Carlton top job following Michael Voss's departure. The Blues interim coach has led the side to 5 wins in a row, with fans calling for him to consider taking on the job full time. But he's told AFL 360 he's not sure if he's ready.
9: You get to a stage where you have a chance to reflect on all your experiences, and I'm in a position now where I've got a great deal of belief in what I can do as a coach, but I know I'm not the finished product.
7: A number of names have been linked to the vacant role, including John Longmire, whose name's also been brought up for the Devils, and Hayden Skipworth. And Isaiah Wanganeen-Miller has been fined for flipping the bird during the Saints' loss to the Bulldogs. He gave the crowd the middle finger as he walked to the bench in the final minute of Sunday's game, while Richmond's Sam Cumming was fined for careless contact with an umpire. I'm Ebony Ablett. That's the latest news and sport.
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12: Partly cloudy with a possible shower or two in the mix for us this afternoon. We are on track for 15 degrees. Another chilly night ahead, though, down to 5 tonight. For Wednesday, fine and mostly sunny with 13 on the way, and sunshine should stick around for the rest of our working week. Again, drive safe on the roads of the coast, and we'll keep you in the loop with everything happening locally at cfmtas.com.au.
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0: Northwest Coast favourite hits, CFM with Jess. Good afternoon. Welcome to your Tuesday. Jumping in for Raven once again. A couple of flashbacks for you there. Stereophonics of Dakota. Paula Abdul in before that. Certainly not a song that we play every day. Hopefully you enjoyed that. Alrighty, still to come here this afternoon. We've got music on the way from David Kushner, Sabrina Carpenter in the mix as well. Do reach out if there's anything going on across the coast that we should know about here at CFM.
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Favourite hits, CFM with Jess. Hello, good afternoon. Welcome to your Tuesday. All right, where on earth has June gone? We are already up to the 23rd of the month, and we've got a business booster up for grabs.

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1: The Northwest Coast favourite hits on CFM. It is Jess with you at nearly 1 o'clock. Hope you've had a great first half of the day. We're going to check in with the latest from our newsroom next and keep the music ticking along for you after one. Benson Boone's on the way, Katy Perry, and that new one from Justin Bieber that is now racing through the charts. We'll play it for you soon here on C.
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0: Good afternoon. I'm Saskia Channing. The Treasurer has hailed the government's deal with the Greens as an important day for tax reform. The Greens have agreed to support Labor's controversial negative gearing and capital gains tax changes after the government vowed to extend the NDIS inquiry for another 2 months. Treasurer Jim Chalmers says the changes are going to make a difference.
7: The passage of these bills will mean a fair go for first home buyers, tax cuts for workers, and a fairer tax system as well. And that's what today is all about.
0: To Old Beach in Hobart's north now, where emergency crews are on site at a multi-vehicle crash on East Derwent Highway near Cassidy's Road, with two people being treated for serious injuries. The road is currently completely blocked off. Motorists advised to avoid the area. Being an island off an island gives us protection, according to the Premier, that provides its own protection against pets and diseases. Work underway by Biosecurity Tasmania with H5 bird flu detected on the mainland. Jeremy Rockliffe says it's important to be vigilant in an eventuality it reaches Tasmanian shores.
14: In that case, it would be potentially very devastating, of course, for our poultry industry and more broadly, possibly. This is why Biosecurity Tasmania is engaged nationally.
0: A fight is underway to save one of Tasmania's oldest businesses. The United Workers Union has launched a petition to keep Bogue's Brewery open in Launceston. The site dates back to 1881 and employs around 40 workers. The union's urging the owner to sell the brand rather than ending production. And a major milestone in the fight against period poverty. Share the Dignity has now delivered 6 million period products to Australians in need. The charity says it's the result of years of community support and campaigning, but despite the progress, demand remains high. Share the Dignity founder Rochelle Courtney says research shows 64% of women have struggled to afford period products, with some forced to go without.
15: This is touching everyday lives, and while we do our collections in March and in August every year, and we'll collect about 150,000 products every drive, the need is far greater than that. People can't afford their rents and their electricity and their fuel and their food, so women are putting their needs last.
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0: Interim Carlton coach Josh Fraser's admitted he's not the finished product as he faces calls to take up the vacant head coaching role full time. The Blues have been unbeaten since Michael Voss's departure, but Fraser is staying non-committal.
16: Staying really present to this moment and helping our footy club continue to get better and make sure that at the end of my opportunity here as interim coach, our footy club's better placed.
0: They're on AFL 360. The Swans have confirmed Errol Goulden will return in Thursday night's clash with the Lions. He's been out since round one after dislocating his shoulder. And Lionel Messi is now the all-time World Cup leading goalscorer with 18 after Argentina's 2-0 win over Austria. Meantime, France has beat Iraq 3-0. With the latest in news and sport, I'm Saskia Channing.
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1: Partly cloudy with a possible shower or two in the mix for us this afternoon. We are on track for 15 degrees. Another chilly night ahead though, down to 5 tonight. For Wednesday, fine and mostly sunny with 13 on the way, and sunshine should stick around for the rest of our working week. Again, drive safe on the roads of the coast, and we'll keep you in the loop with everything happening locally at cfmtas.com.au.
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0: Northwest Coast favourite hits on CFM. G'day, Jess, with you this afternoon. That's the new one from Justin Bieber called Speed Demon. Alrighty, we are giving away a car care package, a BYD car care package for our Win on the Coast prize this week with thanks to Motors Devonport with BYD. 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Now, we've got this car care package up for grabs as well. It's valued at over $200. So if you've been thinking washing the car is on the list of things to do this week, we've got all the goodies that you will need to get your car looking spick and span once again. So get entering now for your chance to win, and we'll have a winner for you on Prize Giving Friday. Rachel Platten on the way soon, and Miles Smith, as well as Bon Jovi on the other side of this break on C.
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0: Northwest Coast favourite hits on CFM. Jess taking you through your afternoon, jumping in that little bit earlier for Raven, who's off this week. Bare Naked Ladies there, it's all been done. Okay, we will be drawing the winner on Friday for Winter Escapes week 4. So only a few days left to get entering. And this week we're sending a couple of people off to beautiful Gleneagle luxury dome accommodation, and you get to pick which dome you would like to stay in. You get a breakfast hamper. It all sounds absolutely divine. With thanks to Sleep and Style, Tassie's own independent bedding specialist. Get entering now for Winter Escapes week 4. Olivia Rodrigo in next with her brand new track, and Milky Chance just around the corner as well. CFM.
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0: Northwest Coast Favourite Hits, CFM with Jess. Hello there. It is nearly 2 o'clock, so we're about to check in with the latest from our Tassie newsroom. And after two, we've got music coming your way from Seal. Teddy Swims is in there, as well as Sabrina Carpenter, another new track to our playlist. But we'll stop down now and check in with the latest from the newsroom. Drive safe if you are on the roads of the coast. 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
8: Good afternoon. I'm Saskia Channing. The government's controversial tax reforms will pass the Senate after they managed to strike a deal with the Greens. The minor party agreed to waive through the laws in exchange for a two-month extension to the NDIS inquiry. Prime Minister Anthony Albanese standing by his government's changes.
9: Making difficult decisions, but so that Australia can move forward. These reforms are important. They're a result of an ambitious budget that was handed down in the interests of the Australian people.
8: A person's been hit by a car in Launceston. Emergency crews are on the scene of the crash in Charles Street between Frederick and Canning Streets. Two people are being treated for injuries. Meantime, to Old Beach in Hobart's North, police remain at the site of a multi-car crash on East Derwent Highway near Cassidy's Road, where two people have sustained serious injuries. The road's expected to be closed for some time. Tasmania stands prepared for if and when the H5 bird flu strain reaches our shores. Biosecurity Tasmania and other agencies engaged nationally while we're being told not to be complacent. Primary Industries Minister Gavin Pearce says he's confident in the planning and preparedness to combat the virus, work underway since late 2023.
10: There have been no detections in Tasmania. However, we cannot be complacent and we cannot fall into the trap of expecting that that will never happen.
8: It seems more Aussies are looking for a tree change, with stats showing movement to the regions hitting a record high. That's according to the Regional Movers Index. One spot in northern Tassie's proved popular, with those moving from other regional areas. Meander Valley recording a tenfold increase over the year to March, the biggest boom nationwide. Tasmania's emergency services have provided an update on its blood drive honouring Constable Keith Smith. So far, 386 donations have been made, saving 1,158 lives. They're aiming to reach 2,390 lives before the end of July to match Constable Smith's badge number. If you'd like to contribute, just say you're on Team 2390 next time you're at a lifeblood donor centre. And Australia's chemical regulator has approved the use of a controversial herbicide, Paraquat, despite it being previously linked to Parkinson's disease. Farming groups, however, will have to comply with very detailed instructions as to how they can use the weed killer.
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8: Brisbane Lions ruck Sam Draper has admitted this week's clash against the Sydney Swans won't be easy, given how good of a season they're having.
11: Very good team. They're really second on the ladder, I think, at the moment. They've had a really good start to the year, I think. Yeah, being aware that they go quick and stopping that game, their fast game, I reckon, will be a key thing for us.
8: Meantime, another boost for the Swans ahead of the clash. Midfielder Errol Goulden will make his long-awaited return after dislocating his shoulder back in round one. With the latest in news and sport, I'm Saskia Channing.
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0: Partly cloudy with a possible shower or two in the mix for us this afternoon. We are on track for 15 degrees. Another chilly night ahead, though, down to 5 tonight. For Wednesday, fine and mostly sunny with 13 on the way, and sunshine should stick around for the rest of our working week. Again, drive safe on the roads of the coast, and we'll keep you in the loop with everything happening locally at cfmtas.com.au.
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0: The Northwest Coast favourite hits, CFM with Jess. Good afternoon. We have got our morning crew back together again this week, so they'll be back in tomorrow morning from 6. Remember, you can join in the fun of their games and activities right across the morning, and it could pay off to the tune of a $1,000 voucher to spend with Truscott's Tyre Solution. 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Ben and Nathan are our morning crew, back in from 6 a.m. bright and early. I don't envy them getting up as early as they do on these chilly mornings. We've got another one of them to come tomorrow. Okay, Queen on the way next, and the new one from Bruno Mars, CFM.
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0: The Northwest Coast favourite hits on CFM. It is Jess with you this afternoon. Remember, you can reach out to us anytime if you're hosting a local event. We can help you to spread the word. Plenty coming up this weekend. Last weekend was the weekend of trivia nights. We had so many trivia nights, far and wide. Heaps to talk about. This weekend, we've got a bit of live music to mention as well. Rockin' for Robins Festival happening in Wynyard. That's from 3 o'clock through till midnight. Shane Howard on the bill there, which is really cool, as well as Whalebone, Raccoon Dog, some really great bands. That one's happening at the Wynyard Theatre from 3 o'clock through till midnight. Rockin' for Robins. Get all the details on Facebook, or we've got them on our website, cfmtaz.com.au. We've got Natalie Imbruglia in the mix soon, and Alex Warren's new one a bit closer to 3 o'clock here on CFM.
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0: Northwest Coast, favourite hits, CFM. It's Jess with you this afternoon. Hope you're having a wonderful arvo. Again, winter escapes are up to week 4, so another reminder that this one is drawn on Friday, and it's an amazing package up for grabs this week. So 2 nights accommodation in either dome at Gleneagle, Tasmania. Absolutely beautiful up there, not too far from home, so you don't have to drive far, but you'll feel like you've gone much further afield. Pure relaxation, and we will throw in a breakfast hamper for 2 as well. So enjoy this beautiful giveaway. You've got to be in it to win it. cfmtaz.com.au. Music-wise, after 3 o'clock, we're going to hear from Lost Frequencies, Harry Styles, and a bit of salt and pepper thrown in the mix as well for your drive home from school here on CFM.
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10: Good afternoon, I'm Saskia Channing. Emergency crews remain on the scene in central Launceston where a pedestrian's been hit by a car. One person has been taken to hospital with serious injuries after the incident on Charles Street. The stretch between Frederick and Canning Streets is closed off. Meantime, in Hobart's north, a multi-vehicle crash at Old Beach has closed part of East Derwent Highway, two people suffering serious injuries, with police warning the road will be closed for some time. The opposition has described an agreement between Labor and the Greens to pass reforms to housing taxation as a dangerous deal that'll leave Aussies worse off. As part of the deal, which will see changes to capital gains tax and negative gearing pass in the Senate, the government will extend an inquiry into the NDIS. Opposition leader Angus Taylor says it's a dangerous deal for hardworking Aussies.
11: What we do know about this deal is that hardworking Australians are going to pay more tax. Investors are going to pay more. Savers are going to pay more. Small businesses are going to pay more.
10: Pauline Hanson has clarified her comments surrounding paid parental leave. The One Nation leader set alarm bells ringing after she appeared to speak out against paid parental leave during her national press club address last week. On 7, she says the party supports government-funded parental leave but believes every company has the right to choose their own rules.
12: That was taken completely out of context. There are businesses that cannot afford it, all right? It's okay for government, taxpayers pay for it.
10: The state government says it's continuing to monitor H5 bird flu with no detection yet here in Tasmania. Our state involved in regular briefings from national bodies, the Premier saying the government isn't being complacent and has strong measures in place that can help safeguard the state. The threat to Tasmania described as active for some time now, with the whole of government response ready to roll out immediately if required. A petition has been launched to save Bogues Brewery in Launceston. The United Workers Union calling for the business to be sold instead of shutting down production and relocating it to the mainland. And there's been a resurgence in Aussies opting for instant coffee over the fresh stuff. Cost of living pressures tipped as the reason behind the renaissance.
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10: The mid-season tournament is just one of the shake-ups on the cards for the AFL fixture when Tassie enters the comp in 2028. The league has presented four ideas to club CEOs, including cutting the home and away season to 22 and getting rid of gather rounds. Tigerland is the place to be, according to coach Adam Uzay. The Richmond leader says he's at a destination club despite their position on the ladder. Uzay telling Fox Footy they'll continue to chase big-name targets.
13: We understand we've got a really talented list that when we get everyone available and out on the park together, we don't need to sell our footy club. Our footy club sells itself and people want to come and work and play for our footy club.
10: With the latest in news and sport, I'm Saskia Channing.
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1: Now, the latest weather for the Northwest Coast from cfmtas.com.au. 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
0: Partly cloudy with a possible shower or two in the mix for us this afternoon. We are on track for 15 degrees. Another chilly night ahead though, down to 5 tonight. For Wednesday, fine and mostly sunny with 13 on the way, and sunshine should stick around for the rest of our working week. Again, drive safe on the roads of the coast and we'll keep you in the loop with everything happening locally at cfmtas.com.au.
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0: Northwest Coast favourite hits on CFM 107.7. It is Jess with you this afternoon. Now, we've been lucky today. Tomorrow looking similar as well, with a bit of sunshine and a little bit of warmth in that sun as well, which has been really nice to see. But our evenings are still getting pretty chilly and we are in the thick of winter. So we are putting the call out for our winter warmer appeal in its final days. We've got Scarlett heading out and about across the coast mornings and afternoons, taking your donations of jumpers and jackets and winter woolies in general to help warm people up this winter. We're working with the Devonport Salvation Army to distribute those throughout the community, and the team at Degree C helping out as well. They are your top choice for heating options this winter, with split systems, ducted systems, heat pump, hot water as well. So make sure you visit the team there in Ulverston or online at degreec.com.au. Okay, we are making our way through your favourite hits after school. Olivia Rodrigo in soon with her brand new one, and then we'll mix things up with a 90s classic from Van Halen, just to pick up the pace a little here this afternoon. 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

0: Northwest Coast Favourite Hits, CFM with Jess. Hello there. Welcome to your afternoon. Let's give Winter Escapes Week 4 another plug, because these weeks are flying on by. So get your entries through to win a couple of nights at Gleneagle, Tasmania. 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Absolutely beautiful part of the world. And you could be heading there with thanks to Sleep and Style, Tassie's own independent betting specialist. Winter Escapes Week 4 will even throw in a breakfast hamper for two. It's absolutely stunning. 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Okay, let's take it back a few years with a bit of Jennifer Lopez next, and the new one from Martin Garrix and Ed Sheeran is still to come before 4 o'clock here on CFM.
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0: Northwest Coast, favourite hits, CFM with Jess. It's nearly 4 o'clock. Hope you're having a good afternoon. We're going to check in with the latest from our newsroom next. Prime Minister Anthony Albanese giving Tammy Tyrrell an official welcome to the Labor Party earlier on today. Just one of the stories that we are following through our Tassie newsroom. We'll bring you more next. After 4 o'clock, Taylor Swift is in the mix. We've got Imagine Dragons in there as well. Taking it back to the 90s with Eagle Eye Cherry. All that and more on the way next after news, sport and weather on CFM.
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8: 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Book your own session of private karaoke and do it at the Alley.
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10: Good afternoon, I'm Saskia Channing. First to Central Launceston, where a driver's been involved in a car crash, then been hit by a car. The woman rear-ended on Charles Street around midday, then struck down by another vehicle as she got out of her own. The driver of the second car, a man in his 60s, believed to have suffered a medical episode. Both have been taken to hospital, the woman with serious injuries. Meanwhile, in Hobart's north at Old Beach, East Derwent Highway remains closed following a multi-vehicle crash near Cassidy's Road. Two people sustaining serious injuries. The Greens and Labor have reached an agreement with capital gains tax and negative gearing changes to pass through Parliament this week. As part of the agreement, an inquiry into the federal government's proposed overhaul of the NDIS has also been extended by 8 weeks. Greens leader Larissa Waters says the party will support the tax reforms.
11: We will not stop fighting for renters. We will not stop fighting for young people and for all Australians to be able to afford a roof over their head.
10: Being an island off an island gives us protection, according to the Premier, that provides its own protection against pests and diseases. Work underway by Biosecurity Tasmania with H5 bird flu detected on the mainland. Jeremy Rockliffe says it's important to be vigilant in an eventuality that it reaches Tasmanian shores.
12: In that case, it would be potentially very devastating, of course, for our poultry industry and more broadly, possibly. This is why Biosecurity Tasmania is engaged nationally.
10: A regional migration boom is showing no signs of slowing down, with more Aussies ditching the city for a tree change. New data shows movement to the regions has hit record highs, with Tasmania leading the charge. Meander Valley in the state's north has seen the biggest surge in those moving from other regional areas, with arrivals jumping tenfold in just a year. And a new study has found that echidnas across Australia can differ widely in diet, breeding, behaviour and physiology, challenging long-held assumptions that they're all the same. The research from the University of Tasmania highlights the vast differences between different groups of echidnas, noting that what's true for a Tasmanian echidna is not necessarily true for one in the Queensland rainforest or the West Australian desert.
1: 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That's mighty helpful Mitre 10.
10: Suns vice captain Tuke Miller isn't sure what tactics his side will use to stop Dockers giant Luke Jackson on Sunday, admitting he's key to snapping Frio's 13-game winning streak.
13: I'm sure he's going to have some sort of attention just given the nature of what he can do. You know, there's not too many blokes that are that height that can cover the ground like he can and tear apart a game. But look, I'm sure we'll have something to rectify that.
10: And to come from behind victory has completed the day's play at the World Cup. Algeria fighting back from 1-0 down to beat Jordan 2-1 in San Francisco. Earlier, Argentina defeated Austria 2-0, France beat Iraq 3-0, and Norway down Senegal 3-2. With the latest in news and sport, I'm Saskia Channing.
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1: 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Eastlands Drive, Ulverston. The adventure starts here.
0: Partly cloudy with a possible shower or two in the mix for us this afternoon. We are on track for 15 degrees. Another chilly night ahead though, down to 5 tonight. For Wednesday, fine and mostly sunny with 13 on the way, and sunshine should stick around for the rest of our working week. Again, drive safe on the roads of the coast and we'll keep you in the loop with everything happening locally at cfmtas.com.au.
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0: Northwest Coast, favourite hits, CFM with Jess. Hello and welcome to your afternoon. I went on the Coast Prize this week. 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

0: the Northwest Coast favourite hits on CFM Jazz, taking you through your afternoon. Peking Duck there, as promised, with Darren Hayes. I want you. All right, hope you're having a good afternoon. Again, Winter Escapes week 4 we are up to. 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
1: The Northwest Coast favourite hits on CFM. Jess taking you through your afternoon. It is nearly 5 o'clock though, so it's over and out from me. We're going to check in with the latest from our newsroom next, and then it is time for Will and Woody after 5 o'clock. Drive home safe if you are on the roads of the coast. We've got another relatively clear day on the cards tomorrow, so looking forward to a little bit more sunshine to brighten things up as we make our way to the middle of the week. Have a good one. 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
0: Good afternoon. I'm Saskia Channing. The Shadow Treasurer's unleashed on the government, describing their deal with the Greens to pass Labor's tax reforms as dodgy, dishonest and dangerous. The minor party has agreed to waive through the changes in exchange for an extension to the NDIS inquiry. Shadow Treasurer Tim Wilson says there's more to the story that's not being told.
11: No one believes that a simple extension of inquiry is going to be the justification for one of the biggest assaults on the hip pockets of Australians in history.
0: The state's emergency crews have been kept busy today with two major crashes, one in Launceston, which saw three cars and a pedestrian involved in a collision around midday, a woman in her 60s suffering serious but not life-threatening injuries, while two others were also taken to hospital as a precaution. While further south in Hobart, police are investigating a two-car crash in the city's north at Old Beach, two people left with serious injuries following the incident on East Derwent Highway. Two dead seabirds are being tested after washing up on the South Australian coast. There are fears the birds died from the same deadly variant of the bird flu that killed two birds in WA. The results are expected in the next few days, with authorities stepping up coastal monitoring. Meantime, Tasmania stands prepared for if and when the H5 bird flu strain reaches our shores. Biosecurity Tasmania and other agencies engaged nationally while we're being told not to be complacent. Primary Industries Minister Gavin Pearce says he's confident in the planning and preparedness to combat the virus, with work underway since late 2023.
12: There have been no detections in Tasmania. However, we cannot be complacent and we cannot fall into the trap of expecting that that will never happen.
0: It seems more Aussies are looking for a tree change, with stats showing movement to the regions hitting a record high. That's according to the Regional Movers Index. One spot in northern Tassie has proved popular with those moving from other regional areas, Meander Valley recording a tenfold increase over the year to March, the biggest boom nationwide. And the union representing workers at Bogues Brewery have launched a public petition calling for owner Lion Australia to sell the brand rather than shut down production. The Launceston site will close down in November with production of the iconic Tasmanian beer moving to mainland factories. The United Workers Union says the site's important for local jobs and the brand should remain a part of Tasmania, saying being on the mainland would kill the brand.
2: Jackson Motor Company. 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Proudly Tasmanian. LMCT 3060.
0: Interim Carlton coach Josh Fraser's admitted he's not the finished product as he faces calls to take up the vacant head coaching role full time. The Blues have been unbeaten since Michael Voss's departure, but Fraser is staying non-committal.
13: Staying really present to this moment and helping our footy club continue to get better and make sure that at the end of my opportunity here as interim coach, our footy club's better placed.
0: There on AFL 360. Meantime, a mid-season tournament is just one of the shake-ups on the cards for the AFL fixture when Tassie enters the comp in 2028. The league has presented four ideas to club CEOs, including cutting the home and away season to 22 and getting rid of gather rounds. With the latest in news and sport, I'm Saskia Channing.
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1: Partly cloudy with a possible shower or two in the mix for us this afternoon. We are on track for 15 degrees. Another chilly night ahead though, down to 5 tonight. For Wednesday, fine and mostly sunny with 13 on the way, and sunshine should stick around for the rest of our working week. Again, drive safe on the roads of the coast and we'll keep you in the loop with everything happening locally at cfmtas.com.au.

0: It's Will and Woody driving you home. Will is away sick, so Dave Hughes is in the studio with me and Hughesy.
1: Could I say, I think Will's at home sick. You're saying he's away sick. It sounds like he's in Bali or somewhere.
0: That's true. No, that is very true. Okay, yeah, Will's home and he's sick. And right now, Hughesy, people might win 10K.
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0: Okay, Hughesy, so pretty easy way to win $10,000 for people right now. All they have to do is offer us something that is sentimental to them.
1: Yep.
0: And then if they allow us to throw that thing in a fire, like a real fire, then they will win $10,000.
1: Can they offer something that's sentimental to their ex-partner? Like, if they've just broken up with someone, like my girlfriend did back in 1999. Jeez. We broke up and she just burned everything. It was mine.
0: And it clearly still hurts.
1: There's some nice stuff there, but, you know.
0: For people that can't see you, you were just staring off into space thinking about that moment. But what would you, if you were to enter this competition right now, and people can, right now in the lead is a guy called Noah who's offered to give us his archery gear and his archery jersey, and he won a gold medal in like a transatlantic archery games.
1: Yep.
0: So all that stuff's hanging up at his mum and dad's house. Right? He's willing to throw that into a fire. What would you be willing to throw into the fire? What is the most sentimental thing to you in your house right now?
1: The first time I sort of hosted or did the opening of the Logies, I was given a pair of boxer shorts with Logies on the side of it.
0: Boxer shorts?
1: Yeah, boxer shorts.
0: Yeah, right.
1: So I still wear them. Underwear. But yeah, with Logies on the side. So sometimes I still wear them and, you know, so I've got the Logie on my thigh. And I just...
0: Who gave you Logie's boxer shorts?
1: Like the producer of the Logies, yeah. I didn't get paid.
0: It's pretty strange. They gave you a pair of jocks.
1: I got two pairs, actually. Yeah, some different colours.
0: Wow.
1: Different moods, white and black.
0: Does your wife say, chuck the Logies on?
1: No, she doesn't even acknowledge my career.
0: Okay, over to you guys. What is something that is really sentimental to you? You think it's more sentimental than some archery gear from Noah? We might choose you, and then you win $10,000 if we chuck it in a fire. Should we take Danielle before we go to a song? Danielle, what do you want us to chuck in the fire?
4: Oh, I've got my makeup kit here. I'm actually just looking at it, and I'm regretting it already.
0: Why is it sentimental to you, a makeup kit, Danielle?
1: It's important. It's important, isn't it?
4: Oh, well, I'm a typical girl, loves a bit of makeup.
1: Yes.
4: And, it's just collected over years. I've got discontinued stuff, only wear on a one-time out, really high-end bits and bobs.
0: Okay, maybe I need to hear a female perspective. Annalise, like how sentimental, how important is this, your makeup kit?
5: Makeup is like a girl's, I don't know, drum kit for a boy. Do you know what I mean?
0: Jeez, don't take my bloody drum kit, don't you?
1: Then
0: don't.
1: Your sticks that you hit the things with.
5: Yeah.
0: Don't you take hit my the, sticks.
1: The rawhide? What's the hide on the drums called? Is it something? It's a name for the hide, pig
5: like
1: skins?
5: Like a top or a tee or something?
1: Yes, it's all that technical stuff. Yeah.
0: We'll Google it during the song,
5: it's
0: I reckon.
5: A big deal. And if I'm correct, Danielle, it'd be worth about $2,000.
4: Yes, but if my husband's listening, $1,000.
1: He gets the benefits, so he should be happy with whatever you spend. So my 13-year-old daughter won't leave the house without half an hour of makeup on
0: is
1: her face.
0: Right?
1: Yeah, just got to paint it on. She's got really good skin anyway. Have a look at my skin and this, you know, I don't use any makeup.
0: Yeah, you're glowing,
1: still
0: mate.
1: Get through.
0: Yeah, you're
1: actually
0: glowing.
1: I have got some makeup on, to be honest. I was on a TV show this afternoon and I kept the makeup on.
0: I thought you were looking good. All right, hold the line, Danielle. We'll take some more calls up next. Something sentimental to you? If we choose you and chuck it in a fire, you win $10,000. Hughesy's thrown in his jocks that say Logies on them.
1: What a good nights we had in those jocks.
0: It's Will and Woody driving you home with Hughesy.
3: 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When life hands you lemons, name them Will and Woody.
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0: Will and Woody driving you home. Will is away, so Husey is in the studio. Hey,
1: he's not away. He's homesick.
0: Sorry, he's homesick. Well, we don't know. We don't. At the end of the day, we don't know where he is.
1: We should ring him later and find out.
0: I think that's a great idea. That's a great idea. Let's put that down. Let's call him later because he will hate that. Now, right now, though, Husey, usually on the show, there's a little segment we call Battle of the Gens where Will and I battle against junior producer Annalise because she's a Gen Z.
1: Yeah. So what years is that? How...

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8: I am Sally Pearson. Australia faces Pakistan in the T20 Women's World Cup tonight in the UK. Our Aussie women are out to make it 4 from 4 at the tournament. Former Wimbledon champion Markéta Vondrousová has been banned for 4 years after refusing a drug test. The Czech player didn't provide a sample during an out-of-competition test at her home in December. And the Women's PGA Championship taking place in the US in the coming days will feature the highest purse in the history of women's golf at $13 million.
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0: Will and Woody driving you home. Will is sick. So Husey is here in the studio with me. And right now, Husey, you're a man who gets in the news.
1: Yes, that is true.
0: So
1: I express myself.
0: You express yourself, and you're the kind of person that people want to hear about. You're famous. You've got view, and I love it. I love it. But this radio show, it doesn't get in the news. So we want to use you to get in the news. This is Hughes Gets Us in the News. Go.
1: Love that. It's from Entertainment Tonight, isn't it?
0: Is it? Yeah. Bloody oath. Yep. Bloody oath it is. So, look, mate, me and the producers, we've come up with these questions.
1: Right.
0: Some of them might be received as a bit nasty or you might not enjoy.
1: Yes, so I've just got to, yes. My wife gives me clear instructions on how to answer questions.
0: Okay, sure. honestly, that's not going to get us in the news.
1: So I know.
0: If you can be a little bit controversial and outrageous.
1: I'm happy to be, it's just parameters I need to play within, apparently.
0: Yeah, no, I get it. I get it. And look, I don't want to get you in trouble tonight, obviously. Okay, first question.
1: Yeah.
0: Worst celebrity interview?
1: It's got to be, I said this in the jungle before it got axed. Okay. You were in the jungle.
0: I was in the jungle.
1: Before it got axed. Yeah, it's been axed.
0: Yeah, all rested is the word rested. The Channel 10 is saying.
1: They rested Masked Singer as well. So. Hughesy, we have a problem. They got rested. So many restings. Project, that's still resting.
0: A lot of shows getting a lot of rest, isn't it?
1: Yes, it's good to see. They're tight. So I'm going to say Ben Stiller. Ben Stiller, no, I know,
0: what?
1: I love Ben Stiller.
0: What?
1: I loved, you know, he's Tropic Thunder,
0: yeah,
1: he wrote
0: Zoolander,
1: that, loved the Zoolander,
0: right.
1: You know, Meet the Fockers, all those shows. Yeah, but in
0: what
1: person,
0: happened?
1: He just was, maybe he was having a bad day. There was him, I think it was Will Ferrell was there, there was a group of them.
0: Yeah,
1: he was just a pain in the ass, honestly. Oh. And maybe, again, it was a bad day, but yeah, Ben Stiller. Yeah, I know that's hard for people who love him to hear, but it's my experience.
0: So he was taking things too seriously?
1: Yeah,
0: like
1: just
0: he wasn't...
1: being a... I mean, I was trying to be funny. Maybe you didn't find me funny, and that's fair enough. But, mate, you know, he was on my show, so, you know, just play along. But on the opposite of that, Will Ferrell is the best bloke in the world.
0: Yeah.
1: I sat next to Will Ferrell at the Australian Open once.
0: Yeah.
1: I just sat down and looked to my left is Will Ferrell, and we got along, a house on fire. He was going to interview Roger Federer on court after the match. And he asked me for tips. I said, you've got this, Will. You've got this. And he did have it.
0: He did.
1: He did good.
0: What a great tip. Just you've got this. Okay, great. Perfect. Given you've said that in the jungle, that may not make us...
1: Yeah, I know.
0: But that's fine.
1: That's fine. Oh, Avril Lavigne.
0: Oh, another one.
1: Shocking.
0: Oh, whoa.
1: Just would not look at us. Well, me in particular, probably. I don't know. But just come on.
0: It's like which celebrities didn't find Husey funny. I just didn't like your jokes. Okay, all right. Second question here. What is the worst job of your career?
1: Well, I was, the worst job I ever had was boring a hole in a backyard in Perth. So my job was to bore a hole, like, by hand.
0: Yeah, okay.
1: You know, you're twisty. Perth is full of sand.
0: Yeah, sure.
1: So you can, you don't need electric equipment if you've got strong.
0: Yeah.
1: And so you had to, twist this, barrel around.
0: A human drill.
1: And by the end of the day, both hands were just covered in blood.
0: Bloody hell, okay.
1: And for about $50, okay. I got that. Yeah, so I nearly died that day.
0: Okay. So, yeah, no, get that.
1: Picking cucumbers is tough, too.
0: Yeah, no, I feel for you, but I'm probably more going for entertainment jobs here, Husey. I don't reckon anyone's going to write an article about you digging a hole in a backyard.
1: Well, what have I done as entertainment jobs? It's terrible. I've done some shockers. I've done a lot of, oh, God, I wish I could. Oh, look, the Masked Singer when they made me dance. You know the worst thing? They would say, you got to produce me, get up and dance. And I'd get up and dance. And they wouldn't even play it in the show. They'd cut it all out. Why did you make me dance when you're not going to play any of it?
0: I love the idea of the producers going, let's get Husey to dance, that'll be good. Then they see you dancing and go, God, cut that. We can't show that.
1: Don't make me dance week after week.
0: Okay, great. Okay, now this one might get you in trouble with your wife, but I hope not, truly. We love Holly.
1: Yeah.
0: Who is your hall pass?
1: Look, I'd like to think it's... Jessica Alba. Jessica Alba?
0: Yeah, mate.
1: And she's a billionaire, apparently. Do you know that?
0: No, I did not.
1: She gave up movies and took up skin care or something. And she's a billionaire. So Jessica, and she just recently got divorced. A single hot billionaire.
0: Whoa.
1: With as much skin cream as you can ever want.
0: Okay, that was a lot.
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6: Good evening, I'm Saskia Channing. Tragedy on Tassie Roads with a fatal crash in Hobart's north, the third statewide since Friday. Emergency crews were called to East Irwin Highway at Old Beach around midday today. Two occupants of a hatchback passing away at the scene after a collision with a ute. The road is expected to remain closed into the evening. Meantime, further north in Launceston, another crash involving three cars and a pedestrian has seen three people taken to hospital, one woman in her 60s suffering serious but not life-threatening injuries. The Prime Minister has confirmed Labor's first tranche of tax reforms will pass the Senate with the support of the Greens. It comes after the government vowed to back amendments, cracking down on self-managed super funds and also agreed to an extension of the NDIS inquiry. Anthony Albanese says the tax reforms are important and ambitious.
7: Most Australians have nothing to sell but their time, nothing to give but their hard work. And that's how they earn an income. That's how they put food on the table. And we want those people, those hard-working Australians, to have the opportunity to own their own home.
6: Around 60 birds that are dead or dying are being tested in WA with fears they're carrying the deadly H5 strain of the bird flu. It comes as two dead seabirds wash up on the South Australian coast near the WA border. They're also being tested. If they are confirmed to have the highly contagious strain, the Federal Agriculture Minister Julie Collins has told Parliament they'll implement the next phase.
14: Our technical experts continue to meet on a regular basis and will guide the next steps in our response as more information, such as testing results, become available.
6: Meantime, the state government says it's continuing to monitor H5 bird flu with no detection yet here in Tasmania. Our state's involved in regular briefings from national bodies, the Premier saying the government isn't being complacent and has strong measures in place that can help safeguard the state. The threat to Tasmania described as active for some time now, with a whole-of-government response ready to roll out immediately if required. And a regional migration boom is showing no signs of slowing, with more Aussies ditching the city for a tree change. New data shows movement to the regions has hit record highs, with Tasmania leading the charge. Meander Valley in the state's north has seen the biggest surge in those moving from other regional areas, with arrivals jumping tenfold in just a year.
3: Now, the latest in sports news from cfmtas.com.au.
6: Port Adelaide Zach Butters continues to deflect questions about his future with the club. Ahead of Showdown 60 with the Crows on Saturday night, he's again been asked about whether he'll return home to Victoria next season.
15: Obviously the rounds are counting down now towards the end of the season, so it gets closer and closer, but for mine, nothing's really changed. I'll still make my decision at the end of the year and sit down with the club and my manager, and that will still be the end goal for me.
6: Richmond's reportedly tabled an $18 million deal over 8 years. And Brisbane Lions ruck Sam Draper's admitted this week's clash against the Sydney Swans won't be easy, given how good of a season they're having.
16: Very good team. What are they, second on the ladder, I think, at the moment? They've had a really good start to the year, I think. Yeah, being aware that they go quick and stopping that game, their fast game, I reckon, will be a key thing for us.
6: With the latest in news and sport, I'm Saskia Channing.
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0: It's Will and Woody driving you home. Will is sick, so Husey is here in the studio with me. And Husey, I feel like at least 90% of Australia thinks they can do a very good Husey.
1: Yeah, look, it's I got royalties every time someone did a Husey impersonation. I wouldn't be here, guys. I'd be on my own island. You know what I mean? I'd be richer than Gene or Reinhardt.
0: I reckon Reinhardt would do a good Husey, though.
1: Yeah,
0: no doubt.
1: Would.
0: Yeah, no doubt. I'm not sure if you remember this, Husey, but when Will and I were doing radio in Perth.
1: I do remember you over there.
0: You do? Thank you, mate. Yes. Thank you.
1: Coming in. Subiaco, wasn't it?
0: Yeah, absolutely. Yeah, mate. Yes. The top 20 sexiest radio hosts list came out. And I wasn't on the list, and I was offended by that. So I went to go and call the publication that did the list.
1: Yep.
0: And then while it was calling, I just had this change of heart, and I did a you. So yep. I pretended to be you, being angry about the fact that you were seventh on the list.
1: Well, I should be happy now, but yeah, then I might have been angry.
0: and effectively, I was pretending to be you,
1: yep.
0: Furious about the fact that I had come seventh in this list, right?
1: Yeah.
0: And then the story goes that the next day on your radio show, they tried to call you back because they genuinely thought it was you that left a message. Do you remember this?
1: Look, I don't remember. I can only remember my car's parked, to be honest. But
0: okay, so it proves that obviously there was a stage there where I thought my Husey was pretty good.
1: Yeah.
0: But I just thought right now, given that you're here, you know how it's a big thing that celebrities are doing like lookalike contests?
1: Yes.
0: You know, where it's like you rock up and you think you look like a celebrity.
1: Yep.
0: I kind of want to do that, but the audio version.
1: I like it. I mean, there is an AI at the moment where I get arrested. I have not been arrested, guys. So.
0: Seriously?
1: Yeah, absolutely. Yes. People are saying, oh, I'm sorry you got arrested. Is there a GoFundMe page? I want to start one.
0: Oh, my God.
1: So they can get me out of the jail, even though I'm not in jail. So, yeah.
0: It's a great way to make some cash, actually.
1: Well, it's just, I mean, anyway, it's cost of living crisis.
0: Okay.
1: The Strait of Hormuz the way it is.
0: All right. Can you do a good Husey?
1: It doesn't have to be good. Just have a go.
0: Just have a go. Have a go at doing a Husey. I'm going to say that the winner, the best one, is going to get some movie tickets to go and see Supergirl from the DC Universe, of course. Now, Annalise, you've been doing your acting classes, so I feel like it's only fair that you can kick things off with your best.
2: I don't think my impression is going to be very good.
0: Here we go. Come on.
2: Yes, Woody, that's very good.
1: That's not bad. No, I don't mind it.
2: That's not bad. I don't mind.
1: I think her acting classes are paying off.
2: I think they're paying off.
1: All right, now you're the winners. No one's called, so you're the winner.
0: G'day, guys. It's Dave Hughes here. Yes, good to be here. It's good to be here, guys.
2: I think you're coming back, mate.
1: I think that's pretty good. You know, Dave Thornton's the big one at the moment.
0: He's always been,
1: you know, he's done one recently of me, and then my in-laws put in our family WhatsApp group. In-laws, just pick your side.
0: Okay. Have a go at doing Husey. Too Husey.
1: Yeah, I'm very good audience.
0: Yeah. It's Will and Woody driving you home with Husey. 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
4: I am Sally Pearson. Australia faces Pakistan in the T20 Women's World Cup tonight in the UK. Our Aussie women are out to make it 4 from 4 at the tournament. Former Wimbledon champion Markéta Vondrousová has been banned for 4 years after refusing a drug test. The Czech player didn't provide a sample during an out-of-competition test at her home in December. And the Women's PGA Championship taking place in the US in the coming days will feature the highest purse in the history of women's golf at $13 million.
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0: Will and Woody, driving you home. Will is sick, so Husey's been in the studio with me all afternoon. Husey, it has been an absolute pleasure having you in here. Thank you so much for joining us.
1: Woody, I've really enjoyed it. I enjoyed my nuts, I enjoyed my sparkling water, my soy latte.
0: You're talking
1: that was
0: about
1: wonderful.
0: The bag of nuts we gave you, of course.
1: Yes. Well, no, you gave me. It was like amazing.
0: You said I enjoyed my nuts today, and it just sounded a little bit strange, mate. Now, before we do get out of here, so Will and I always like to get out of here as quick as possible, obviously after the show. So we do our post-show meeting on air.
1: Right.
0: Where we effectively give each other notes, give each other feedback and whatnot. Now, I've got a note early. I just feel like, you know, an hour ago when we did Hughes Gets Us in the News, which is we're trying to use you to get into the news.
1: I understand that.
0: I'm not sure if anything we covered was going to get us in the news.
1: What about when I said that I used the D term in another part of the show?
0: Oh.
1: Could that get me? Because I went out to the girls in the office and they said, I can't say that.
0: Yeah.
2: That was my note, so we can get to that.
0: Okay. Yeah, do you want to get to that note?
2: Maybe said it like twice too many.
1: Yeah, but I said it, I said, should I say it? So I think
2: I say
1: that
2: it twice?
1: Is partly when I said it, I was like, am I allowed to say it? And I said it again, I know, but that's confusing because people didn't know what I was talking about. Anyhow, so
0: and
1: I
0: then
1: won't
0: you looked
1: say
0: at me,
1: again.
0: And then you looked at me, and I couldn't help you.
1: No,
0: I let you
1: back me up, did you?
0: I let you back me up.
1: Trying to get me cancelled.
3: And then in Husey, when Woody was trying to get us in the news, you talked about digging holes in backyards. That's not going to get us in the news.
1: I thought I was on a strange story again.
0: Switch on, mate. Okay, so I reckon this will definitely get us there. Okay, so. Who was better to work with in radio, Ed or Kate?
1: Well, you're trying to get me, like, I haven't got that many friends and you're trying to make me lose one. They were good, and you know what? Better to work with both of them separately is what I'll say.
0: Okay.
1: Not together. Okay. So there was too many egos in the room with mine being so big.
0: Okay, final one. This will definitely get us in the news.
1: All right.
0: So the Gold Logie nominees came out yesterday, I think. Do you know who the Gold Logie nominees are?
1: Is Lisa Miller one of them from ABC? She does a show about the dogs. Yes. Is that right?
0: I'm not sure.
1: Does she do, what's that show called?
4: I don't know, but it's definitely, she's done a show about dogs.
1: With dogs?
4: Yeah.
1: Cattle dogs, isn't it?
4: Too many questions.
1: It's a dog show. Yeah, no, I saw that. I didn't see any other ones.
0: Okay, so it's Po Ling Yau, Lisa Miller, Sam Pang, Ali Langdon and Julia Morris. Who is the most undeserving nominee there?
1: Well, that's a terrible question. No, I can't answer that. Come on, answering it.
0: That's
1: not answering it. The Logies is rubbish anyway. Seriously. It's rubbish. And I've performed at it 20 times. No respect.
0: You've got jobs with Logies written on it. All right, we're getting out of here. Goodbye, everyone.
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1: And locals are being celebrated for their recycling habits with thousands of containers put through the Recycle Rewards program.
0: To around the island state.
1: The planned community information session for the waterfront redevelopment won't go ahead today as initially planned. And as a result, it has deferred the meeting to allow time for the assessment of landscape architect quotes and a working group review.
0: And beyond.
1: The latest jobs figures have dropped and unemployment remains steady at 4.3% for March. Close to 18,000 jobs were added to the economy last month.
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1: 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TikTok, obviously a massive song. She's done things with Flo Rida, Pitbull. 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She had a song that was written for The Greatest Showman. 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

0: sleep? It's Will and Woody keeping you up.
1: Will is away sick, so Dave Hughes is in the studio with me and Hughesy.
2: Could I say, I think Will's at home sick. You're saying he's away sick. It sounds like he's in Bali or somewhere.
1: That's true. No, that is very true. Okay, yeah, Will's home and he's sick. And right now, Hughesy, people might win 10K.
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1: Okay, Hughesy, so pretty easy way to win $10,000 for people right now. All they have to do is offer us something that is sentimental to them.
2: Yep.
1: And then if they allow us to throw that thing in a fire, like a real fire, then they will win $10,000.
2: Can they offer something that's sentimental to their ex-partner? Like, if they've just broken up with someone, like my girlfriend did back in 1999.
1: Jeez.
2: We broke up and she just burned everything. It was mine.
1: And it clearly still hurts.
2: There's some nice stuff there, but, you know.
1: For people that can't see you, you were just staring off into space thinking about that moment. But what would you, if you were to enter this competition right now, and people can, 131065 is the number. Right now in the lead is a guy called Noah who's offered to give us his archery gear and his archery jersey, and he won a gold medal in like a transatlantic archery games.
2: Yep.
1: So all that stuff's hanging up at his mum and dad's house, right? He's willing to throw that into a fire. What would you be willing to throw into the fire? What is the most sentimental thing to you in your house right now?
2: The first time I sort of hosted or did the opening of the Logies, I was given a pair of boxer shorts with Logies on the side of it.
1: Boxer shorts?
2: Yeah, boxer shorts.
1: Yeah, right.
2: So I still wear them. Underwear. But with Logies on the side. So sometimes I still wear them and, you know, so I've got the Logie on my thigh. And I just...
1: Who gave you Logie's boxer shorts?
2: Like the producer of the Logies, yeah. I didn't get paid.
1: It's pretty strange. They gave you a pair of jocks.
2: I got two pairs, actually. Yeah, some different colours.
1: Wow.
2: Different moods, white and black.
1: Does your wife say, chuck the Logies on?
2: No, she doesn't even acknowledge my career.
1: Okay, over to you guys. What is something that is really sentimental to you? You think it's more sentimental than some archery gear from Noah? We might choose you, and then you win $10,000 if we chuck it in a fire. Should we take Danielle before we go to a song? Danielle, what do you want us to chuck in the fire?
5: Oh, I've got my makeup kit here. I'm actually just looking at it, and I'm regretting it already.
1: Why is it sentimental to you, a makeup kit, Danielle?
2: It's important. It's important, isn't it?
5: Oh, well, I'm a typical girl, loves a bit of makeup.
2: Yes.
5: And, it's just collected over years. I've got discontinued stuff, we only wear on a one-time out, and, really high-end bits and bobs.
1: Okay, maybe I need to hear a female perspective. Annalise, like, how sentimental, how important is this, your makeup kit?
6: Makeup is like a girl's, I don't know, drum kit for a boy. Do you know what I mean?
1: Jeez, don't take my bloody drum kit, don't you?
2: Your sticks that you hit the things with.
1: Don't you take my sticks.
2: The rawhide? What's the hide on the drums called? It's a name for the hide, pig skins?
6: Like a top or a tee or something?
2: Yes, all that technical stuff. Yeah.
1: We'll Google it during the song,
6: it's
1: I reckon.
6: A big deal. And if I'm correct, Danielle, it'd be worth about $2,000.
5: Yes, but if my husband's listening, $1,000.
2: He gets the benefits, so he should be happy with whatever you spend. So my 13-year-old daughter won't leave the house without half an hour of makeup on
1: her
2: face.
1: Right?
2: Yeah, just got to paint it on. She's got really good skin anyway. Have a look at my skin and this, you know, I don't use any makeup.
1: Yeah, you're glowing,
2: still
1: mate.
2: Get through.
1: Yeah, you're
2: actually
1: glowing.
2: I have got some makeup on, to be honest. I was on a TV show this afternoon and I kept the makeup on.
1: I thought you were looking good. All right, hold the line, Danielle. We'll take some more calls up next. 131065 is the number. Something sentimental to you? If we choose you and chuck it in a fire, you win $10,000.
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7: 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It's like a box of favourites, but better. The Northwest Coast favourite hits.

0: 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It's Will and Woody keeping you up.
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3: It's Will and Woody driving you home. Will is sick, so Dave Hughes is here in the studio.
4: Can I just say, HBO Max, great. Well worth it, honestly. So 100%. Much good stuff on HBO Max.
3: You were saying that you were watching a bit of
4: Alan Partridge.
3: Right.
4: You get all your Alan Partridge needs on HBO Max. Yeah. So, if you don't know what I'm talking about, he's a character who plays a radio host.
3: Yeah.
4: Anyone who's in radio knows it's spot on.
3: Scary. Scarily so. And of course, they've got House of the Dragon, which is an absolute rip. Episode 1 of season 3 streaming yesterday. New episodes every Monday. It's a ripper show. But right now, in honor of that, we're allowing you guys to offer us up something that is sentimental to you. And if you allow us to throw that thing in a fire, which we will be doing in 2 days.
5: Yeah.
3: Is that right, Annalise?
5: Yes, well, 2 days.
3: And it's a legit fire. We got the pyrotechnics people coming down.
5: There's going to be flames.
4: It's not coming back. It's gone.
5: It's gone.
3: Yeah. It'll be gone. Okay, so currently in the lead, we have got Noah's archery gear. He won a gold medal overseas with his archery. His parents, they've got this stuff on display. Corey's called us on 131065. Corey, what do you want us to chuck in the fire?
6: G'day, fellas. I've got my taekwondo belts when I was a bit younger to throw in the fire.
3: Okay.
4: We asked what colour they are.
3: Good question.
6: I've got the white, yellow, the green, brown and black. The black one's got my embroidered initials in it, the name.
3: Whoa.
4: A black belt represents a lot of hard work, doesn't it?
6: Sure does, yes.
4: Yeah.
3: And have you got these belts hanging somewhere in your house?
6: They're currently in a box at the minute, but they will be hanging up eventually.
3: Okay. And do you ever put the belt on just to let people know you've still got it?
6: No, I do not.
3: Okay.
4: Have you ever really hurt someone using your taekwondo skills?
6: I wouldn't say it's more defence, but yeah.
4: Yeah, it's always defence awareness. Not important now.
6: Come in handy quite often.
4: Yeah, boy. Okay. Even just to know you've got those skills, I think. Dude, you can walk away from someone really insulting you because you know you could hurt them.
3: Ah, it's the best. It's the best. No, I know. I get it. Let's go to Jamie here on 131065. Jamie, what do you want to chuck in the fire? What's sentimental to you?
7: Guys, I've just been sitting here and I'm starting to wonder if I've taken it too far. Listening to everyone else's suggestions. I'm really feeling like a bad mother, but yeah, not my children, but the hair from both of my first kids' haircuts. Obviously cried my eyes out when that happened. Never will have a first haircut again. Got them in the little boxes. My babies are still quite young. They're only 3 and 4, but yeah, well, I don't know if that's I'm starting to think maybe every parent's thinking I'm taking it too far.
3: No, I think that's beautiful.
4: But so you're at the hairdresser just crying as your child had a haircut.
7: Oh my God, I am so emotional. Please don't have a go at me. I love my baby so much. Everything's been so emotional for me as a mother, obviously. That's what I'm saying. So of course I cried when my daughter got her first haircut.
4: So when they were sweeping it, would you just get them in a headlock and say, what are you doing?
7: There was no sweeping. It was me sweeping it with my own hands and I kept it all.
3: Sorry. But it's not just a little like clipping. You kept the bundle.
7: It's a miniature sandwich bag, okay? All right. It's a decent amount from both of their hairs.
4: Fresh.
7: And now I'm thinking maybe I've taken it too far.
3: No, you haven't taken it too far. I think it's a beautiful little tribute to your kids. Did you keep your kids' hair from their haircuts?
4: I wouldn't have thought so. No, but I can't remember. I think we kept the hair. I mean, we took photos, but new haircut. But
3: not a bag of hair. Not a bag of hair, though, mate. All right, let's go to John.
4: That's full on.
3: That's full on. I like the offer. It's obviously very sentimental to her. Johnny has called on 131065. John, what do you want to chuck in the fire?
8: I'm thinking all my baby photos, like my entire baby photo album.
3: Of you or of your baby?
8: Of me. No, of me.
3: God, right.
4: Yeah, okay. Was this the time before digital photos? So there's not, like, you haven't just printed them out that you could still got on the phone. There wouldn't be your own phone, would it? Your baby? You wouldn't have your own
8: phone. No, these are all
3: selfies.
8: Digital copies. I'm in my 30s, so before selfie time.
3: Before, okay. What are your, are your parents still with us, John?
8: No, they're gone now.
3: They're gone now, okay. Right. So
4: No issues. Mine have gone as well. So we're both orphans, mate. So.
3: This really took a turn. Do you guys want to have a moment? Okay, so Johnny, all right, so your photos, and when's the last time you looked at them? Like, do you open it up frequently?
5: Every now and then we have a look, so they are sentimental and something that you don't get. You can get a wedding dress, you can get your baby's hair, but you can't really get your baby photos back.
3: Yeah, okay.
4: It's almost like erasing your own existence. That's full on.
3: That's full on. Okay, thanks so much, John. We need to decide, Husey. So currently in the lead, we've got the guy who's willing to burn his archery gear. Out of all of those, what do you think, if any, are more sentimental? We can keep with the archery, but for you, what's the most sentimental thing we've been offered?
4: That's a strong field.
3: It really is.
4: I mean, your black belt in Taekwondo, your children's hair. We know how loving that mum is.
3: No doubt. I think burning the hair would be fun too. Like if it's a whole bag of hair, I think that's... It'd be an interesting smell, I reckon. Hair.
4: Wouldn't it?
3: That'd be fun.
4: And then the baby photos.
3: Yeah, yeah.
4: Goodness.
3: Where are you sitting? Are you sitting, mate?
4: It's really hard for me to make this decision. I mean, I'm not bringing it. I'm a FIFO, you know?
3: I like watching you squirm, mate. I like it. You choose.
4: What do you think? Which one do you reckon, the hair or... I don't know.
3: I reckon it's hair or baby photos for mine.
4: Which one are those two? Joe,
3: what do you reckon?
9: I really like the baby photos.
4: It is pretty full on.
3: I agree. What you said, Hughes, is so true. Yeah. It's like they're deleting the existence that they ever were a baby.
4: And he said his parents are no longer with us. So it's like, this is serious. They wouldn't let it happen. My parents, my mum wouldn't let it happen. There's only about 3 photos I've taken of me as a child.
3: Really?
4: Yeah, I don't think I was a very attractive child, but now whatever.
3: That shocks me, mate. That absolutely shocks me. Hey, John, we're choosing you, mate.
10: Awesome. Thank you.
3: Don't sound too excited, John.
4: But he's scared, mate.
3: Yeah. Oh, you're a bit emotional about burning the photos, mate.
10: It is what it is. We do funny things for money.
3: we certainly do.
4: Ain't that the truth, brother?
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0: Can't sleep? It's Will and Woody keeping you up.
1: Husey, I feel like at least 90% of Australia thinks they can do a very good Husey.
2: Yeah, look, I got royalties every time someone did a Husey impersonation. I wouldn't be here, guys. I'd be on my own island. You know what I mean? I'd be richer than Gene or Reinhardt.
1: I reckon Reinhardt would do a good Husey, though.
2: Yeah,
1: no doubt.
2: Probably would.
1: Yeah, no doubt. I'm not sure if you remember this, Husey, but when Will and I were doing radio in Perth.
2: I do remember you over there.
1: You do? Thank you, mate. Yes. Thank you.
2: Coming
1: appreciate
2: in.
1: That.
2: No. Subiaco, wasn't it?
1: Yeah, absolutely. Yeah, mate. Yes. The top 20 sexiest radio hosts list came out, and I wasn't on the list, and I was offended by that. So I went to go and call the publication that did the list.
2: Yeah.
1: And then while it was calling, I just had this change of heart, and I did a you, so yep. I pretended to be you, being angry about the fact that you were seventh on the list.
2: Well, I should be happy now, but yeah, then I might have been angry.
1: and effectively, I was pretending to be you, furious about the fact that I had come seventh in this list, right? Yep. And then the story goes that the next day on your radio show, they tried to call you back because they genuinely thought it was you that left a message. Do you remember this?
2: Look, I don't remember. I can only remember my car's parked, to be honest. But
1: okay, so it proves that obviously there was a stage there where I thought my Husey was pretty good.
2: Yeah.
1: But I just thought right now, given that you're here, you know how it's a big thing that celebrities are doing like lookalike contests?
2: Yes.
1: You know, where it's like you rock up and you think you look like a celebrity?
2: Yeah.
1: I kind of want to do that, but the audio version.
2: I like it. I mean, there is an AI at the moment where I get arrested. I have not been arrested, guys. So.
1: Seriously?
2: Yeah, absolutely. Yes. People are saying, oh, I'm sorry you got arrested. Is there a GoFundMe page? I want to start one.
1: Oh, my God.
2: So they can get me out of the jail, even though I'm not in jail. So, yeah.
1: It's a great way to make some cash, actually.
2: Well, it's just, I mean, anyway, it's a cost of living crisis.
1: Okay.
2: The Strait of Hormuz, the way it is.
1: All right. 13-1065 is our number. Can you do a good Husey?
2: It doesn't have to be good. Just have a go.
1: Just have a go. Have a go at doing a Husey on 13-1065. I'm going to say that the winner, the best one, is going to get some movie tickets to go and see Supergirl from the DC Universe, of course. Now, Annalise, you've been doing your acting classes, so I feel like it's only fair that you can kick things off with your best.
3: I don't think my impression is going to be very good.
1: Here we go. Come on.
3: Yes, Woody, that's very good.
2: That's not bad. No, I don't mind it.
3: That's not bad. I don't mind it.
2: I think her acting classes are paying off.
3: I think they're paying off.
2: All right, now you're the winners. No one's called, so you're the winner.
1: G'day, guys. It's Dave Hughes here. Yes, good to be here. It's good to be here, guys.
3: I think you're really back, mate.
2: I think that's pretty good. You know, Dave Thornton's the big one at the moment. He's done one recently of me, and then my in-laws put in our family WhatsApp group. It was in-laws, just pick your side.
1: Okay. 13-1065 is the number. Have a go at doing Husey. Too Husey.
2: Yeah, I'm very good audience.
1: Yeah.
4: CFM has been keeping the Northwest Coast up to date with the latest in news and information for nearly 30 years from across our region.
5: And locals are being celebrated for their recycling habits with thousands of containers put through the Recycle Rewards program.
4: To around the island state.
5: The planned community information session for the waterfront redevelopment won't go ahead today as initially planned. And as a result, it has deferred the meeting to allow time for the assessment of landscape architect quotes and a working group review.
4: And beyond.
5: The latest jobs figures have dropped and unemployment remains steady at 4.3% for March. Close to 18,000 jobs were added to the economy last month.
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0: early. It's Will and Woody keeping you up.
1: Husey, we're just talking about the fact that everyone kind of thinks they can do a Husey.
2: Yeah, it's very rare for me to go to a stand-up comedy night and not have someone doing an impersonation of me on stage.
1: Yeah. So how do you respond every time someone does that? Come up to you?
2: And... I don't mind. I'm happy for them to do it. I saw Dave Thornton years ago do it, and the first time I'd ever seen it happen. And he did such a good job. It was a comedy competition, and I was actually headlining after all the competitors.
1: So, oh, yeah, yeah.
2: But I didn't know he was going to do an impersonation of me. He was the last person on before I got on. And honestly, it was so good that when I got on, I could see the look in people's eyes, like, bring the fake guy back, you know? That was hard.
1: All right, well, let's go to some callers here. These are all people who think they do a pretty good Husey. The best impersonation is going to get some tickets to go and see Supergirl. We're going to start with Sam here. Hi, Sam.
3: Hi, guys. How are you going?
1: We are really good. I'm going to say just crack into your Husey impersonation, Sam.
3: Well, guys, you know, like, I'm the hottest one on number 7 and, you know, like, it's me, you know? I'm the funniest person around.
2: Yeah, well, she's got the attitude, right? There's no doubt about it.
1: Voice needs a little bit of work. Good on you for having a crack, Sam. Let's go to Lewis now. Lewis, let's go straight into your Husey impersonation.
4: Hi, it's Dave Hughes here. I'm pretty funny as a comedian. Everyone that tries to impersonate me, it's really, really, really bad. They've got to give me a dollar at least.
2: Yeah.
4: You know, the prices of living these days
2: are
4: so hard.
2: He's got the opinions down. He's got the desire to get cash. Yeah, I think he's a clubhouse leader right now.
1: Yeah, nice. Right. Nice, Lewis. Good stuff. You're in the lead. Well done. Let's go to Harry now. Harry, crack straight into your Husey impersonation.
5: I reckon every bloke has one chair in the house that's just become the chair. Not a dining chair, not an office chair, just, you know, the chair. Every piece of clothing you've worn in the last fortnight's on it. The receipt to your GoFundMe to get me out of jail when I'm not actually in jail's on it. It's not even dirty enough for the wash. Oh, it's just in witness protection, really.
2: Yeah, look, I love the material, actually. About this chair, aren't we? It's got all our stuff on it. There's a lot of chairs at our house. I'd just like to say to my family, the dining table is not a cupboard. Can you just... Why is all our stuff on the dining table when I have to first go get the food for dinner and then come home and then clear the table?
1: Aren't you, but you hit back with a complaint, Harry. I want both Huseys just complaining about stuff. Have a complaint, Harry.
5: Mate, communication is key. Timing is key. Don't ask me what I'm thinking halfway through what I'm doing.
2: Yeah.
5: I'm thinking about what I'm doing.
2: It's a really good point. Really good point. Really good point we've made together.
1: Oh, this is too weird.
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2: 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Stay right here. 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
6: Good morning, I'm Donna DeMayo with your local news first. A Northwest man in his 60s has died following a serious crash on the Bass Highway at Carrick. Police and emergency services were called to the highway yesterday morning. The two drivers involved were taken to hospital by ambulance. Sadly, one of them has since died. The other driver has been treated for non-life-threatening injuries. The Bass Highway has been reopened. Motorists are still getting used to a drop in the speed limit on busy coastal road Preservation Drive between Preservation Bay and Sulphur Creek to the Health roundabout. The speed limit has been cut back to 60, down from 70 k's per hour. That's in response to community pressure and an increase in traffic flows. It's an area typically filled with school children waiting for buses and commuters. The area is also being opened up to new housing. Local council says the road now has a shared pathway and crossing points with more people walking and cycling alongside local traffic, visitor traffic, buses, residential access and beach access. The Penguin Surf Lifesaving Club says it was firmly in favour of dropping the speed limit on Preservation Drive. We're being urged to remain calm after a second case of bird flu was confirmed in WA, and Government MP Bridget Archer says Tasmania does have strong biosecurity systems in place.
7: I would of course encourage people to remain vigilant if they have domestic poultry, and obviously if people identify that they have sick or deceased birds, that they should advise Biosecurity Tasmania.
6: A rare opportunity to hear from a WNBL championship winning coach when NWFL head coach of the Tasmanian Jewels, Claudia Brassard, hosts a Meet the Coach Talk tonight. The event is free and open to players, coaches and basketball fans. She'll be sharing details about her personal basketball journey and her plans for the Jewels in the upcoming season. The talk is at Devonport Sports Stadium in Forbes Street.
1: Morning, I'm Britt Aylin. The Reserve Bank will be keeping an eye on today's inflation figures, with predictions headline inflation will fall as a result of a 15% drop in petrol prices. Chief Economist at Beta Shares, David Bassanese, is hopeful the war in the Middle East is just a speed bump on the road to getting inflation back on track.
8: Look, assuming we're close to a deal in Iran, I think we've seen as a result, I think the highs in inflation. So I think we're close to the peak.
1: Outgoing British PM Sir Keir Starmer's met with the front runner to take over his job, former Manchester Mayor Andy Burnham. But the newly sworn-in Makerfield MP could have some competition, with at least two Labor ministers also considering their candidacy for Prime Minister. And an Aussie music icon has announced he'll no longer be performing live. Darryl Braithwaite revealing he's unable to comfortably sing anymore, which has taken the joy out of gigging. The 77-year-old behind hits like The Horses, Days Go By and One Summer says it was a difficult call to make and he's loved being part of the industry.
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1: Sport: Portugal's defeated Uzbekistan 5-0 at the World Cup. England's up next against Ghana. Later, Croatia meets Panama and Colombia faces the Democratic Republic of the Congo. The AFL's put clubs on notice over public criticism of umpiring. The league warning CEOs yesterday that public bashing of tribunal decisions, umpiring or match reviews will result in sanctions. And in the NRL, Storm will be missing Jerome Hughes for the clash against the Sea Eagles on Saturday. He's been ruled out with a hamstring strain. That's the latest in news and sport.
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12: 13 is going to be our top across the coast today. Sunny with some light winds going about. Tomorrow we'll start off about 4 degrees, get up to 13 again. A possible shower in the evening, and Friday partly cloudy. 13 again, bottoming out at 4 degrees.
13: 4 degrees it currently is in Smithton right now. It's 4 degrees in Burnie and it's 5 degrees in Devonport.
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1: Good morning.
2: Good morning, good morning, good morning.
1: Anything fun in the world?
2: Nope.
1: Okay, great. Fine. Apologies for asking. Exciting show ahead of us, though, today.
2: Apology not accepted.
1: About what smells you don't necessarily like. We're also going to be talking to Alicia Gordon from the VFLW team. They got their first win over the weekend. They'll be having about quarter past seven-ish. Halfway through the week. How insane is that?
2: Yes.
1: And tonight we've got our movie preview for Minions and Monsters.
2: Oh, cool.
1: So it is a very, very, very busy day. I had a nightmare last night.
2: Really?
1: Yeah, I had a nightmare that I lost my Wordle streak, and that's how I know that I need to stop doing Wordle.
2: I don't know. Well, maybe it means that you really shouldn't stop doing Wordle and greatness is just around the corner. What is your streak right now?
1: 695.
2: Is that days?
1: Yes. So I'm approaching 2 years.
2: That's nightmare territory to lose that.
1: It's a situation where, I mean, at some point it's going to be like there's a movie called like Confessions of a Shopaholic where they freeze the credit card, like physically freeze the credit card. I feel like someone's going to have to freeze my Wordle account. Who knows?
2: I don't know. Who's going to stage the intervention? And like, do we contact Wordle itself? And they'll just be like, look, sorry, we get this all the time.
1: But I was really cross because the way the Wordle works, you've got five letters. If you don't put in all five letters, it just shakes and goes like, no, you haven't got all five letters. And for some reason, I lost the streak.
2: It was a
1: when
2: glitch.
1: It let me put in four letters instead of five. And I was so upset. And then I woke up and I was like, oh, no, still got it. And then I fell back asleep. And I woke up, fell back asleep. What an awful night of sleep, but that's okay.
2: And then I woke up like, still got it.
1: Yeah. Mm-hmm. It's all
2: that's
1: fun.
2: How I wake up every morning.
1: Right, still got it.
2: Still got it.
1: What's it?
2: I don't know, but it's not a Wordle streak of 600 something. I can tell you that much for free.
1: Okay.
2: I'm not on that level.
1: I mean, honestly, I feel as though I shouldn't be either. But, you know, my girlfriend's in Victoria. What am I supposed to do?
2: I've been playing a Wordle.

0: today we're asking the question, CFM Morning Crew, by the way, what's a smell you don't like? Now, there's a reason behind this. Olivia Rodrigo.
1: Yes.
0: We know her.
1: Yes, that's how this started, wasn't it?
0: I was going to say, we know her and love her. I don't know her that much.
1: No. You can love her, though, still.
0: Yeah, there's an element of affection towards them. I think,
1: truly.
0: Kind of like, I don't know, how old is she? I think it would technically be like a big brother situation.
1: I think that she's probably 22, old enough.
0: 23?
1: Yeah, she's born 2003. What year were you born? 2003?
0: Yeah, so she'd be 23.
1: She's 23.
0: So she's a couple of years younger than
1: totally,
0: me.
1: Yeah.
0: But she said that she has been doing gigs, which is what musicians do, and fantastic. She goes to the gigs and she plays her music and does her little thingamajig and woot woot and yeah, and...
1: Does make you wonder, though. Yeah. Mm.
0: The people that often spend their nights...
1: Because she's very popular.
0: Yes. Well, I mean, even people that are less popular, I can't remember. I think it might have been Billie Eilish. People were sleeping out the front of Rod Laver Arena the night before that to try and get right up to the front of Billie Eilish.
1: Surely at that time, Billie Eilish wouldn't have been less popular than Olivia Rodrigo, though.
0: Yeah, I mean, it's just different. I think it's a different fan base, like a different level of...
1: I would say Billie Eilish walks, Olivia Rodrigo could run.
0: I mean, they're very different. It's kind of, they do cater to different markets. Olivia Rodrigo, I think, is a lot closer to a Taylor Swift level of popularity.
1: Really, and Billy was always like the left field kind of like weirdo. I don't know. Really?
0: But she's a bit more alternative. I think Olivia Rodrigo is kind of your more stock standard vanilla pop.
1: I've had everyone of every age group. Oh, no, that's Olivia Dean. No, I'm thinking of.
0: See, everybody makes mistakes. Don't worry. But yes, it said that, you know, everybody knows that there's the people at the barrier and people go, how do they get there?
1: It makes you wonder, how do they get there, those people on the barrier? What sacrifices do they have to make?
0: An allegation has been made by Madame Olivia Rodrigo that potentially that they wear adult diapers to make sure they don't have to leave their spot.
1: Which is a horrible answer. Well, okay. I'm trying not to judge anything here. It is an intriguing question with judge. A very mundane answer.
0: Yes. Well, yeah. I mean,
1: it is an intriguing question. It's like, how do they do it? But yeah, it's a very, unfortunately, normal answer.
0: Yes. It's just so like people be enjoying the concert while marinating, I suppose, is the way to say it. So that's kind of gone, oh, gross, because she says that sometimes she can smell it while performing.
1: Yeah, that's the real thing. So basically, all those people who are waiting 17 hours for a show, it's like, well, how do they go to the toilet? It's like, well, they keep it on them.
0: That's, yeah.
1: So, yeah, and you can smell it all throughout the show, which means the whole front row can smell it throughout the show. Then again, they're all probably in the same situation. It's probably the whole front row.
0: Yeah, so I think we're all in the same boat where we all say,
1: oh, ew.
0: That is the situation today. So we're wanting you to give us a call, 1-300-655-922, with something that might make us say,
1: oh, ew.
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1: Give us a smell. Remind me of a story that that Lee told us.
0: I'm not sure if I'm familiar.
1: Well, when you were driving through Ulverston, as you go over the bridge, there is a smell. There is a smell. And it seems that... I mean, you might have done this too. You're in the car with someone. You drive through Ulverston. You cross the bridge. It's like... And maybe you're in a car with someone that you don't feel comfortable asking or assuming was that you, and they're thinking you're assuming that that's me. At this point, no one knew it was the cauliflower fields, which do smell like that. Maybe you're learning something right now yourself. Mm. It must be scary if you're in a car on your own and you smell it and be like, is this car haunted by a smelly ghost?
0: Are there many smelly ghosts you experience?
1: Only the ones when you cross the bridge near Ulverston.
0: Mm. Interesting. Well, you can call us instead of call Lee, 1300 605 992.

0: 92 is the phone number if you want to call at any time today asking the question about the smells you don't like. It's quite often, you know, you'll go through, I think if you're on the Bass Highway heading down towards Launceston. I never smelled on the way down to Launceston, but I often smelled on the way up to Launceston. I believe there may be a similar situation to what you've described, mm-hmm. where there's a smelly field, but... we went to Agfest earlier this year, and again, Lee, everybody would know Lee from the Lee and Jess show from back in the day, who's now our boss. I leveled an accusation at him.
1: You just came out back. And leveled an accusation at yes. Lee Dixon.
0: And I said, I looked at him dead in the eye and I said, Lee, have you been at the Olivia Rodrigo concert?
1: Which was pretty prescient, considering that quote wasn't going to come out for like months yet.
0: But you know, I've been knowing this stuff, mate.
1: It's like you know some stuff. You know what it takes to get front row at Olivia Rodrigo.
0: Yeah, and a lot of people have jumped on here. I can't believe Diane has said coriander. What is the problem with coriander?
1: Everyone's so mad about it. Should we just like taste test some coriander or something?
0: I'd be more than happy to. I love coriander.
1: Yeah, I got no real beefs. I couldn't tell you what coriander tastes like.
0: Well, okay, so coriander is actually, this is a fun fact for you, is biological, right? The tasting of it is biological. Around about 50% of the population love it. The other 50%, it tastes like soap.
1: Yeah, so I've heard.
0: So if you've eaten something and you've gone, oh, who's run a bar of Palmolive Gold over this? That'd be the coriander.
1: Yeah, who's put this soap in my kebab?
0: Who's putting? Hang on, are people putting coriander in their kebabs?
1: Let me find out.
0: I don't believe coriander. I mean, I think theoretically it's possible. Theoretically, you could put coriander in your Olivia Rodrigo adult nappy.
1: I absolutely could, and people would probably like that taste pretty much the same. Pakistani and Afghan kebabs use coriander.
0: Oh, there you go. Totally. I learned something today.
1: Called a chapli.
0: So the Olivia Rodrigo thing is reminding me of something else, which I'll tell you a little bit later. 1-300-655-922. We'd love to hear what smells you don't like. I'm going to be honest, a couple of them have been filtered out by Facebook, so I'm a little bit worried about what people might have said.
1: Yeah, cool. Let's see if we can unfilter those guys.
0: Well, we'll filter it in a different manner, but 1-300-655-922. Got to get to the news. We'll be back very shortly with more things that stink and make us say...
2: Oh,
1: ew.
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13: Good morning, I'm Gareth Thompson with your local news update. The Northwest has been roped into preparations to fight the H5 avian flu after it was detected for the first time in Australia in WA. Commonwealth funding for protective measures was announced last year, including for the devils at Cradle Sanctuary and Trawunna Wildlife Park. Premier Jeremy Rockliffe asking us all to keep an eye out.
14: I urge Tasmanians to dial the 1-800-675-888 number. They spot a number of birds
15: that appear to be dead.
13: Devonport City Council has adopted its 2026-27 annual plan and budget. Mayor Alison Jarman says council is continuing to back Devonport's future with major investments.
16: Devonport's one of the most vibrant areas in Tasmania at the moment. Our Living City development that happened many years ago now has come to fruition. And because of that, we've got major developments happening left, right and centre in Devonport.
13: And Josie Pinkerton has been crowned local legend of NBL One South on socials. The Northern Force women's player was described as the definition of a team-first person and someone who embodies everything community basketball is about, helping create an environment where everyone feels connected, valued and included. And that's the latest in local.
17: Morning, I'm Britt Anglin. France has recorded its hottest day on record as parts of Europe continue to swelter under heatwave conditions. Pissau in the country's southwest reached 44.3 degrees yesterday, while French authorities have confirmed that in the past week, 40 people have drowned while trying to escape the heat. Authorities say there's no evidence that the bird flu has spread to poultry. It comes as another two birds are being tested in Western Australia, one found in Geraldton, the other in Perth, while a pair of dead seabirds located on the South Australian coast are also being looked at. WA Agriculture Minister Jackie Jarvis says they'll share the results as soon as they can.
6: We remain at the surveillance stage of this response. The likely duration of the response cannot be predicted and will be affected by the outcomes of the surveillance and testing as we move forward.
17: And researchers have discovered a new species of spider living in tropical rainforests in far north Queensland. The ballista spider weaves catapult-like traps to capture green tree ants and is believed to be the only spider whose web targets a specific species of prey.
3: For all the best four-wheel drive tyres, you can trust Truscott's Tyre Solution. 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
17: Moving on to sport now, and Latrell Mitchell is facing another month on the sidelines after suffering his latest injury. Scans have revealed the Rabbitoh suffered a grade 2 calf strain on Monday when he was training to make a return from a back injury. And switching codes, Carlton's Jacob Wiedering is edging closer to a return. The key defender is a chance to be back for the Blues in this weekend's clash with the Eagles. He's been out since round 12 due to a calf injury. And that is the latest in news and sport.
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18: 13s out top across the coast today. Sunny tomorrow. Possible shower, 13 degrees. And Friday, 13 degrees again. Partly cloudy. Lows of 4 degrees both tomorrow and Friday.
4: Currently right now in Smithton, it's 3 degrees. In Burnie, it's 4 degrees. And in Devonport, it's 4 degrees as well.
18: It's the CFM morning crew asking you about the bad smells. Can't believe somebody said coriander. That has really put me in a mood.
4: I understand it tastes like soap to some people, but the smell of it should just be a little bit herby.
18: It's great.

0: XFM Morning Crew, Ben and Nathan. I've got to tell you something that's been reminded this whole interview radio thing. So a few weeks ago, about 6 weeks ago, my auntie unfortunately left and went back home, back upstairs, if you know what I'm kind of getting to. And I went to Melbourne over the weekend and saw some of her kids. And my auntie's husband has started going through some of her possessions and starting to clear out now that he's adjusting to life on his own. And he's gone through and found all of this stuff, and there's like a bag of Temu, like 80 ladybug brooches and stuff, and he's going to his kids and going, hey, do you want this. Now my cousin isn't quite ready to go through all of the stuff. She's she'd be what, 50, I think.
1: So not necessarily,
0: it's a situation where it's perfectly within a reasonable range to expect to experience this, but obviously it's something that she's not ready for. However, her dad has gone to them and to her sister, in fairness, and offered them one of their mother's possessions.
1: Okay.
0: And that possession is her poise. Now, for people that don't know what poise is essentially the tool in which Olivia Rodrigo fans were ensuring that they could stay at the barrier. My cousin, my uncle was calling my cousins and going, hello, would you like your mother's adult nappies?
1: Just, you know, we've got a stack of them. Just one thing, he might be able to use them. And like, maybe he wanted to go to an Olivia Rodrigo show and didn't want to get on the barrier.
0: And my cousin's like, with all due respect, Dad, I'm not ready for that yet.
1: With all due respect, Dad. No.
0: Yeah, I don't know if she's saying that she's not ready to experience going through that, or whether she's not ready to use them. It could be both. It could be neither.
1: Could be both, could be neither. I can't imagine it's one or the other. I reckon it have to be both or neither.
0: Yeah.
1: Most likely neither, but yeah.
0: And apparently they don't know what to do with the ladybirds. I suggested that my cousin goes on a date night with her husband, gives me the key to her house. I'll go into their house and hide all 60 of them around. It'll be like a little scavenger hunt. They'll slowly find them. I think it's genius.
1: It's genius. What do they win at the end of the scavenger hunt?
0: Around about 60 to 80 ladybird brooches.
1: I know people who would absolutely jump at the opportunity for 60 to 80 ladybird brooches.
0: Maybe I could get them from them and do it as a nice little giveaway.
1: That's good. Yeah, who'd like them?

0: CFM Morning Crew, Ben and Nathan. It's about 1:45, so let's play a game, shall we?
1: The box.
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3: At the CFM Morning Crew, it's that age-old question. What's in the box?
0: Easier said than done to a certain extent, but we're going to say it and see whether you can get it done. 1-300-605-922 is the number. 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

0: punters, because yes, it could be a day for them to win. If you want to play, give us a buzz. 1-300-605-922. You want some clues?
1: Ooh, pick me. I would love some clues.
0: This item can vary in cost.
1: Mm.
0: This item is handheld.
1: Mm-hmm.
0: This item can be made of a wide variety of materials.
1: I was going to say, Nathan, iPhone, but there's,
0: there's lots of materials in an iPhone.
1: Yeah, but there probably should be lots of different materials, you know, in different iPhones and different price points. 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
0: This item comes in all different sizes.
1: All different sizes, all different costs.
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1: Cool.
0: Thousands of years. 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
0: 1-300-655-922. 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
12: Box. The box. In the box.
13: What's in the box? In the box. What's in the box today?
12: What's in the box?
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0: It's that age-old question. What's in the box?
1: This is a game that we play every single weekday. 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
2: That makes sense to me.
1: How are you feeling?
3: Sleepy.
1: No. Regarding this particular game.
3: Well, it's a lot easier to know the answer when you've written the question, so yeah. I'm a little bit out of practice.
1: Yeah, that's you've hit it in one, that it is easier to know what it is when you know what it is, I think is good.
3: Yeah.
1: 1-300-675-922 is the phone number, which is exactly how Justin has gotten in contact. Good morning, Justin.
4: How you going?
1: Very, very well, mate. We've got a whole bunch of clues. Once you think you know what it is, just use your name to buzz in, all right? All right, here we go. This item can vary in cost. This item is handheld. This item can be made of a wide variety of materials. This item comes in all different sizes, and it dates back thousands of years. Those are our first clues we've already had.
3: All right.
1: This item is an accessory. This item is apparently over 20 million of this item are sold each year.
4: I stuffed up the first clues, guys. I was
3: going to
4: say a mummy, but I'm way off, so I've got no idea.
3: No, that's cool. We're in about the same level because I've got
1: no idea
3: either.
1: I reckon we'll get there. So I've got some more clues for you. This item can be quite ornate, like quite fancy.
3: Where?
1: It can be used as a sign of commitment.
3: Yeah, okay.
1: The Romans put this item on the third finger on their left hand, as they believed that that finger led directly to the heart.
3: Kind of does, doesn't it?
4: I'd say a ring, but it's not as simple as that.
3: That is a ring. Wait, can you give him a? Can you give him a? Because he said it won't be as simple
1: as
3: that.
1: Yeah, it won't be that simple. Yeah.
3: That's
1: right. Because
3: it was ding that simple. Yeah, exactly.
1: It
3: nice
1: is
3: work,
1: correct,
3: man.
1: Justin. It is 100% a ring. Mate, you're instantly in the draw for $1,000 spent at Truscott's.
4: Thanks very much.
1: Absolute pleasure. I also had some more clues for you. I was going to tell you that Beyonce once told us that if you like it, we should put this on it. A different usage of this item's name doubles as an onomatopoeia. So onomatopoeia?
3: Ring.
1: Yeah.
3: Oh, yeah, because if you kind of like ding.
1: Yeah, well, if this, for example, this again. It's almost a ring. I mean,
3: it's almost a ring. It rings out.
1: Yeah. But I didn't even realize that apparently, the Romans put it on the third finger on their left hand. Obviously, that's now been proven to not be the case, but there you go.
3: Is it?
1: Yeah. Taylor Swift, new music. I knew it. I knew you. This is from Toy Story 5. If you've seen it, we'd love to hear from you.

0: 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We're doing Winter Escapes at the SEC. You can go there to win a couple of nights at Glen Eagle.
1: I want to go to the domes. And if you don't want to go to the domes, I don't know if I can help you. I just want to live in a dome.
0: I think that we're probably hyper fixated on one specific thing that potentially we shouldn't be. We are primarily focused on the fact of the claw foot cast iron bathtub. Yeah.
1: I mean, I just Googled fantasy of being in a snow globe because I think I have that. I think that's why I'm attracted to the idea of domes so much. I'm like, I kind of just want to be a little in a diorama in a snow globe. I'm like, I wonder if that's actually a thing. No, I've just got some bloody fantasy AI overview trying to explain to me why it's real.
0: Fantasy of living. Oh, is it doing a theory where the world is a snow globe?
1: No, it's just like the fantasy of being inside a snow globe taps into the desire for a cozy, self-contained micro world where time stands still. I know. That's why I want it.
0: Okay, so at least I thought I've never heard of anybody being like, I just want to live inside a snow globe.
1: That's what I mean. I feel like it's just like politely gaslighting me that I'm believing in something that's real, but it's actually not.
0: It's like, yeah, man, you're normal.
1: Yeah, you're totally normal.
0: It's all thanks to Sleep and Start Taz's own independent bedding specialist. Now, this is luxury adult-only dome accommodation right among the eucalypt forests and the rich basalt soils of Tassie's northwest. It's only 10 minutes out of Penguin, so it's not... it's like that perfect middle ground where it's not completely out of civilization, but it's really well nestled, so it's private and gives you a little taste of just...
1: You just got to go on the Glen Eagle website and see where it is. It's set against like a river or a dam or something. You can go fishing in there. Mm. Like I've been raving on about this for years.
0: Yeah.
1: But I hadn't seen the picture of it. Now I've seen the picture of it and even more mad that I haven't gone into it yet.
0: Each dome has a little kitchenette in there, so all the stuff you need to keep yourself cozy, your coffee machine, kettle, tea station, a bar fridge, stocked with local drinks as well. And accessories to explore the wildlife. So binoculars, backpacks, spotlights and fishing gear as well, and parking in close proximity to each dome site with EV charging. How good is this? If you want to win it, two nights accommodation in either dome with a brekkie hamper for two people for the first morning at Glen Eagle, Tasmania. Now that's for two people, but if you just want to go alone and get a weekend away, no judgments here, then you've got to go to cfmtas.com.au. It's all thanks to the legends at Sleep and Style, Tassie's own independent bedding specialist.
1: That sounds really, really good. It also does a couple of the media recommendations that I've got based off my Google search.
0: Now, this is a test, okay, for you, a real quick test.
1: Okay.
0: If you won this, would you go to this accommodation by yourself or would you take DQ?
1: I'd take DQ for sure.
0: Good answer. You passed the test.
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11: Good morning, I'm Gareth Thompson with your local news update. A major development attached to the Homemaker Centre has been given the go-ahead. Devonport City Council met for its monthly meeting earlier this week and pushed through the project. Mayor Alison Jarman says things are going well for the city.
12: We've got a development happening on the left-hand side as you go into the Homemaker Centre, and that was unanimously decided last night to go through. It could be a JB Hi-Fi. It's a big box item that's going in there. We just had to change the access off Friends Street instead of Gadsby Street.
11: The same meeting saw the unanimous passage of Council's annual plan and budget, with the Mayor confirming rates will rise by 4.75%. Tassie's been fortifying against the H5 avian flu, detected for the first time in Australia in two seabirds in WA over the weekend. Commonwealth funding for protective measures was announced last year for Northwest tourist hotspots, including Trawunna Wildlife Park and the Devils at Cradle Sanctuary, among other wildlife facilities around the state. Our Premier urging vigilance.
13: I urge Tasmanians to dial the 1-800-675-888 number. They spot a number of birds that appear to be dead.
11: And the Devonport Jazz Festival planning is in the works. The city is set to come alive with jazz, blues and roots from July 23. And that's the latest in local news.
14: Morning, I'm Britt Aylin. More than 150 Australian native bird species have been flagged as at very high risk of extinction or major decline if they contract the deadly H5N1 bird flu strain. According to the federal government, the black swan, fairy tern and the swift parrot are among the most susceptible. While a number of mammal species have also been identified as very high risk, including the Tasmanian devil and the eastern quoll. Headline inflation is expected to tick down when the latest figures are released today, but annual year-on-year inflation is predicted to be higher at around 4.3%. Chief economist at Beta Shares, David Bassanese, says our inflation woes are not yet won.
15: Petrol prices are coming down, but underlying inflation in Australia, when you strip out petrol prices, is still fairly sticky.
14: And in overseas news, American Today Show host Savannah Guthrie has made a fresh plea for information over the disappearance of her mum, Nancy. It's amid revelations the family received a ransom note claiming that the 84-year-old was dead.
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14: Turning to sport now, and Carlton's Jacob Wietering is edging closer to a return. The key defender is a chance to be back for the Blues in this weekend's clash with the Eagles. He's been out since round 12 due to a calf injury. And in the NRL, the Dolphins' Herbie Farnworth says he's happy at Redcliffe, despite reports of an offer from the Roosters once his current contract ends next year.
17: I'm just focused on winning the competition here. I'm signing here this year and next year, so I've not any thoughts on leaving or anything like that.
14: And that's the latest in news and sport.
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0: Capping out at 13 degrees today, nice and sunny. Tomorrow will be possible shower, 13 degrees and partly cloudy, of course. And Friday, partly cloudy again, 13 as the top.
1: Very little change over here. It's 3.5 degrees in Smithton. It's 5 in Burnie and it's 5 in Devonport.
0: We're going to be joined by Alicia Gorder from the VFLW program later this hour.

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1: Today we are going to be having more fun. We're talking about what smells you don't like, the smells that make you say,
2: oh, ew.
1: 1-300-655-922. We've also got,
3: oh, I've got one.
1: Alicia Gordon joining us in about 10 minutes' time.
3: That's not it.
1: Tell me.
3: Hydraulic oil.
1: Yep, that's fair enough.
3: It's pretty gross. I went with my dad once in the truck to pick up an excavator from Black River, which is that way. You just have to guess which way I'm pointing if you're not Ben. And we went down and connected it.
1: Westward, and by the way.
3: Yes, that is westward. Yeah, that is correct. I was like, which direction is westward in? Like, for place.
1: West.
3: Yeah, fair enough. Makes sense. Unless you're to the east. Disregard. I went to collect a big old excavator, and one of the hydraulic hoses had broken on the excavator's arm. And so as soon as he fired it up, there was just hydraulic oil everywhere. And fine. It smells like moldy peanuts. It's disgusting. And so I'm not a big, massive peanut fan anyway, but genuinely smells like moldy peanuts.
1: I don't think I've ever smelt moldy peanuts.
3: No, neither had I. I didn't think they could go moldy until I smelt the hydraulic oil everywhere. And I was like, that is disgusting. If peanuts could go moldy, that's what they'd smell like.
1: Do peanuts go moldy? 1-300-655-922 if there's anything in the community or in the roads that we need to know about. But in the next 5 or so minutes time, like we said, Alicia Gordon from Gold Coast originally, now playing for the Tassie Devils, yeah. VFLW side, joining us live on the show, CFM.
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2: On the other side of this, VFLW player Alicia Gordon, fresh off the team's maiden win. Won both games, Sandringham, over the weekend.
3: She was playing?
2: Yes, nice. She's played all their games so far. We'll be having a chat to her about that, the process of moving down, and more on CFM.

0: SAFM morning crew, Ben and Nathan. We've had a massive week behind us. The VFL and the VFLW having their first double win, I suppose, both the men's and the women's programs. Ooh. The first win ever for the Tasmania Devils VFLW team. And to have a quick chat about it, we've got Alicia Gordon. Welcome to the show.
1: Yay.
2: Hey guys, thank you for having me.
0: Thank you so much for joining us.
1: It's just for getting up early on this ridiculous freezing morning to have a chat.
0: It's a bit different for you. You're from the Gold Coast. You've made the move down. I mean, what does it feel like going from a state that's very rugby league oriented and playing up there in the academy and coming down to a city that lives and breathes footy?
2: Yeah, I think I didn't really notice it much until I've lived here for a few months now. But back home, yeah, it was very much footy, NRL. You know, you'd talk about it with some people and they've actually got no clue about footy. But down here, you could talk to anyone and they've all got some idea. It's been really cool.
0: So how long have you actually played Aussie rules then for? Has it been your whole life?
2: Yeah, pretty much. My dad and brother have always been big footy heads. And then I started when I was about 10, just at juniors footy locally. They were lucky enough to get a little girls team together, so that was good. Didn't have to play with the boys. But started from when I was really little.
0: Yeah, perfect. It's really great to see. I mean, obviously, the fact that they're able to get one together in Queensland is especially great, but the fact that women's teams are becoming more common, there's more opportunities for girls to play growing up. Officially, now you're on the list. You got the win over the weekend. It's been coming for a bit of time. What was the experience like of the final siren going?
2: Oh, it was unreal. I think it was at the perfect time as well. Like, we've gone through so many highs and lows together, and it was just perfect timing, and the feeling was amazing. Yeah, definitely.
0: Yeah, and you'll be hopefully trying to build on that for the next couple of rounds. Yeah, back up to Melbourne again, heading to Bundoora, so you're actually going to La Trobe University to play Collingwood. Yep. They're top of the ladder. Going to be an interesting game.
2: Yeah, I think after versing North, we definitely know what we're in for. And after having that win, we know that we can actually back our game plan if we honestly just stick to that and not collapse. And we definitely will give them a little bit of a run for their money and just show them that we are here to play. And yeah.
0: Yeah, and then you back that up on July 4th. You're going to be up on the northwest coast. I presume that you'd be living in either Hobart or Lonnie, as most players are, because that's where the trainings are held. Have you actually been up to the northwest coast yet?
2: Not from the part from driving my car down on the Ferry of Tas.
0: Oh, true.
2: I just stopped in for a little bit. But no, I'm based down in Hobart, but definitely keen to explore Tassie, definitely, because obviously it's a statewide thing, and just to get around the whole community will be very cool.
1: Northwest Coast is going to be super stoked to see. They're super stoked on footy, and not being a capital area, kind of gets... We're pretty lucky, but still naturally get a bit less opportunity because we've got a bit less people, so everyone's going to be super, super excited to see it.
2: Yeah, it'll be really cool.
0: So, I suppose... You've played all of the games so far, and you've said that you've played against some of the best teams. I mean, Werribee North Melbourne has been probably the best team through the VFLW for the last few years. Their North Melbourne VFL teams, AFL teams, also played incredibly well in the women's program. How did like those losses prepare you to play better? How do they challenge you to get better?
2: That's a really good question. I think it really gives us hope, to be honest. Like, obviously, versing them, they were all such lovely girls. Like, you know, they were talking to them after the game, and they actually applauded a few of us on just, like, sticking at it and, they saw the potential in our team. I think it was more just they've got a bit more experience and bonding together, and I think eventually us team, even if it's not the same exact team as what it is in a few years' time, will definitely be a lot more competitive, especially at the top of the ladder, for sure.
1: That's really, really cool. I mean, this is someone who technically rivals with, they're people who's played, and they've just said, hey, no. You guys are amazingly on the right track. They can see the absolute potential. They must have been at that stage in their past as well.
2: Yeah, and definitely. We're just recognising it. Stage. Yeah.
1: Mm. Oh, congratulations. That's awesome.
0: Well, yeah, a massive congratulations on the win over the weekend, both the men's and the women's teams. Taking down Sandringham, they're both playing up in Melbourne this weekend against Collingwood at La Trobe University in Bundoora, if you're ending up in Melbourne for some reason. And then the week after, versus Box Hill, July 4th at Dial Park in Penguins. Going to be a massive game. The women starting, an early game.
2: Quite an early.
0: A 9:05 bounce, and then the men's will be starting at around about 11 o'clock. Make sure you get out there for both of those games. They're both going to be incredible. Alicia Gordon, superstars, made their way down from the Gold Coast and hopefully not going anywhere anytime soon. Thank you so much for joining us.
1: Yeah.
2: That's okay. Thank you for having me.

0: for the drive home.
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1: Exactly.
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13: Good morning, I'm Gareth Thompson with your local news update. Rates are going up in Devonport, reflecting a trend across councils in the northwest. Council held its budget meeting last night with unanimous support for a 4.75% general hike. Mayor Alison Jarman says the rate increase is under current inflation rates.
14: Well, we tried to keep it as moderate as we could. We've kept it under CPI, which is currently at 5%. And over the 15 years I've been on council, we've kept it under 5% overall. Every year. So I really believe that if you have to have a rate rise, this is a very moderate one compared to across the state.
13: It comes as Burnie considered a 3.95% hike last night, while Waratah-Wynyard will raise its rates by 4.9%. The Department of Natural Resources and Environment Tasmania have taken to social media to share information about H5 avian flu, which has decimated poultry and wildlife overseas. Australia's first detection was confirmed in a migratory bird in WA over the weekend. Premier Jeremy Rockliffe says anyone in Devonport or the West Coast who sees dead or unwell birds is urged to call the Emergency Animal Disease Hotline.
0: We have been working at a national level preparing for the advent of H5 bird flu. It is very serious. Our island status does give us that extra layer of protection, but as you could appreciate, we need to be ever vigilant.
13: And the daughter of a mum of four killed in a two-car crash in the state's north last week has thanked supporters on her GoFundMe page. 52-year-old Sarah Jane Farrow from Georgetown died in a crash on the Batman Highway at Hillwood on Friday. Over $4,700 has been raised, with Sarah's daughter Natasha saying the money will go towards supporting Sarah's 15-year-old son. And that's the latest in local.
15: Morning, I'm Britt Allen. 40 people have drowned in France in the past week as Europe swelters under heatwave conditions. The country has experienced its hottest day on record, with temperatures soaring past 40 degrees. The heat so severe, the Eiffel Tower was forced to close. While Antonio Guterres from the World Health Organization is calling on global leaders to help in the fight against climate change.
16: The hottest day of the year, with higher temperatures to come. London isn't just calling, it's cooking.
15: WA's iconic black swans could face extinction or major decline if they contract the deadly H5 bird flu strain, according to federal authorities. They're among more than 150 Australian native bird species flagged as very high risk. The western hooded plover, shy albatross and orange-bellied parrot also made the list. And the United States insists Iran has agreed to allow UN inspections of its nuclear sites. That's despite Tehran pushing back on the claim, declaring that no such visits have been scheduled. Hot!
12: 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LMCT 3060.
15: In sport, Latrell Mitchell's facing another month on the sidelines after suffering his latest injury. Scans revealing the Rabbitohs suffered a grade 2 calf strain on Monday when he was training to make a return from a back injury. The AFL's put clubs on notice over public criticism of umpiring. The league warning CEOs yesterday that public bashing of tribunal decisions, umpiring or match reviews will result in sanctions. And the Aussie women have won their T20 World Cup clash with Pakistan by 113 runs. That's the latest in news and sport.
12: 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Eastlands Drive, Ulverston. The adventure starts here.
17: Off the top of 13 degrees today. It's going to be mostly sunny. A small band of clouds going through the sky as we speak, but nothing too significant. Tomorrow, it's going to be partly cloudy with a slight chance of a shower here or there. Again, 13 degrees as the top. And Friday, partly cloudy. Again, 13 degrees.
18: It's currently 4.2 degrees in Burnie, 4.2 degrees in Devonport, and 4.2 degrees in Smithton.
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1: Moonbeam Ice Cream at the Movies sounds like a great way to spend it, which is how we're going to be spending our evening tonight at Minions and Monsters. Today we ask you the question, what smells really bad?
2: Yeah, I said hydraulic oil. Not a big fan of hydraulic oil. Mm. Olivia Rodrigo said the people in the front row at her concert sometimes, yeah, which is what inspired it. What about you?
1: Lots of people, for me, oh goodness. Oh, wow. I don't know. There's certain, like, this is such a hot take. This is such a hot take because individually they smell delectable, but like candle shops, it's too much.
2: It's quite a lot.
1: It's not necessarily one that makes me say ew, but it's one that's just a little bit, it's too much. It's too much for me.
2: So when you rock around and someone's gone real, real strong on the potpourri.
1: Yeah. Yeah. I'm starting to dislike the smell of Glen 20.
2: Yeah.
1: Glen 20, fantastic product. Obviously, you know, that's this
2: nothing
1: isn't
2: wrong with the smell.
1: It's not
2: it's
1: an official endorsement.
2: It's about being in a confined space.
1: But
2: with it.
1: There's when I used to live in Melbourne, I had an old neighbour by the name of Val. Now, Val every day would step out of her apartment in the building. There was 12 apartments. No, there were 9 apartments in the building, and she'd step out the front of hers and just spray Glen 20 everywhere. So I was just getting overwhelmed with the scent of Glen 20 everywhere.
2: What was Val's deal?
1: Well, it's not Val's fault. Next to Val was Chris, and Chris was quite an avid smoker and would smoke right out front of the... Basically, it was the smell of cigarettes that she was trying to get rid of, and instead replaced it with Glen 20.
2: I wonder if that made it more or less toxic for air. Probably
1: I mean,
2: more.
1: It just became a very strange, like, cocktail of scent. not necessarily that, but people have jumped on our Facebook, and a lot of people have said BO. Just generally BO makes them say.
2: Ew. Which is interesting because, I mean, BO is pretty bad and some's better than others. But surely there's, like, lots of things that are worse than BO. Depends if you're constantly jammed in a place with it where you don't like it and can't do anything about it.
1: But maybe it's a quality versus quantity thing, like the amount of BO that they're smelling is really the issue here.
2: That could be it. I mean, small amounts of Glen 20, fine. Every single day, makes me cigarette smoke, a bit much.
1: Yeah, I mean, yeah. So just as a general thing, make sure you have a shower. Make sure you're clean and make sure you use deodorant. Obviously, if you're in a position where you aren't able to afford that,
2: just use Glen 20.
1: Understand. But yes, I mean, there's sides behind it. I think there's the whole thing of pheromones, isn't there? Some people, like, body odor is
2: good.
1: A fundamental chemical attraction
2: good.
1: To some people.
2: Yeah. There's probably someone's body odor, potentially, that doesn't smell all that bad to a lot of us. Not the one person,
1: good
2: mind.
1: Science.
2: Everyone's got their own.
1: Stream on the other side, CFM.

0: 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Does it sound like he's saying the chit?
1: But the chit is.
2: Which song's more popular? The CFM Morning Cruise. 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
0: Two songs, chip. Your job is just to tell me which song has been streamed more out of the two of them. It's all you got to do. Do it right.
3: Okay, I will. I'll absolutely do
0: Please
3: it right.
0: Do.
3: Cool.
0: Please do.
3: I can see, boy, have you got some songs there.
0: Yeah, so I've set up for the next 2 days, so ignore these bottom four.
3: All right, cool.
0: These ones, though, is what you're going to be comparing between, my friend. I need you to tell me which song is more popular out of these two.
3: Oh, that's
0: the Chain by Fleetwood Mac. So we're going to take that and we're going to pair it up against, I'm really sorry, mate.
3: No, sorry. It was the other one.
0: Because it's against Zombie.
3: Zombie?
0: You sure?
3: No.
0: You should be, you're correct. Only just.
3: That wouldn't, I mean, Dreams would be bigger than Zombie shortly.
0: Yes. Surely.
3: And Don't Call Me Shirley.
0: The Chain is still very popular in its own right. The Chain, of course, for a period of time, was the introduction music to the Formula One.
3: I've
0: got two other songs for you, both from late 90s, early 2000s. If you'd like to play, stream on 1-300-655-922.
3: Come play.
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3: 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Good morning, Naomi.
4: Good morning, Ben. Good morning, Nathan.
5: Good morning, Naomi. You welcome aboard.
3: I always love when you call because it shows that somebody's excited to hear from us. We've got two songs. You just need to tell us which one's more popular, okay?
4: Maybe I'm a good actress.
3: Yeah, potentially. Do your best impression of Chris Hemsworth.
4: No.
3: That was uncanny.
5: Impeccable. Oh, my
3: wow.
5: Gosh.
3: All right, here we go.
5: The Oscar goes to...
3: we got No Scrubs by TLC. No, I don't want no scrub. A scrub is a guy that can't get no love from me. And we're going to pin that one up against some Australian music. I believe it's Australian. Is it Australian music, Nathan? The Verve?
5: No.
3: Oh, it's not Australian music.
4: Oh,
3: it is.
4: Maybe I'll say bittersweet, but I'll go TLC.
3: Well, the good news is that one of the two of you is correct. Okay, so
4: well,
3: if you,
4: obviously.
3: And the better news is that, as is the famous saying in Tangled, "Mother knows best." You are correct.
5: Yeah, nice.
3: It's No Scrubs, which is also.
5: No one wants any scrubs, exactly.
3: Yeah, No Scrubs is also, I think it's coming up this week on Family Feud with Grant Denyer as the top reason why a nurse doesn't go to work. Thank you. I appreciate that. Enjoy it.

0: CFM morning crew, Ben and Nathan. We've got Win on the Coast going through at the sec. It's all thanks to Motors BYD. 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I saw they've got, what is the BYD Seal, which is like their little sedan model.
1: Yeah, they're cool. I like them.
0: And I was parked in Lonnie at the airport, and I was in a, not the airport car park, but a car park adjacent, and there was a whole bunch of BYDs in there, and I saw somebody had obviously bought, I don't know if this is brand new or whether it's just the first time I've seen it, like a station wagon version of the Seal.
1: Oh, the long roof Seal.
0: Yeah, which was quite cool. From a kiss from the... we are giving away this week a BYD car care prize pack. Nice. 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
0: 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I really want a Shark 6.
1: I reckon the Seal would be good.
0: Yeah, a Shark 6. Maybe I can just buy all of them.
1: I think so. That's extremely reasonable. Just get them all.
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17: Good morning, I'm Gareth Thompson with your local news update. The Northwest has been roped into preparations to fight the H5 avian flu after it was detected for the first time in Australia in WA. Commonwealth funding for protective measures here in the Northwest was announced last year, including for the Devils at Cradle Sanctuary and Trawunna Wildlife Park. Premier Jeremy Rockliffe asking us all to keep an eye out.
18: I urge Tasmanians to dial the 1-800-675-888 number. They spot a number of birds that appear to be dead.
17: Devonport City Council has adopted its 2026-27 annual plan and budget. Mayor Alison Jarman says the council is continuing to back Devonport's future with major investments.
19: Devonport's one of the most vibrant areas in Tasmania at the moment. Our Living City development that happened many years ago now has come to fruition. And because of that, we've got major developments happening left, right and centre in Devonport.
17: It comes amid a 4.75% confirmed rate hike, which remains below inflation. And the Tassie Devils VFLW side is still riding high off the back of the new side's first win. Alicia Gordon describing the final siren.
20: It was unreal. I think it was at the perfect time as well. Like, we've gone through so many highs and lows together, and it was just perfect timing, and the feeling was amazing, yeah.
17: Tassie takes on the Pies at La Trobe on Saturday. And that's the latest in local.
21: Morning, I'm Britta Aylin. Savannah Guthrie has made a fresh plea for information over the disappearance of her mum, Nancy. Amid revelations, the family had received a ransom note claiming the 84-year-old was dead. The Aussie-born host of America's Today show says they're desperate for answers.
22: We cannot be at peace, so no matter how much I try to come out here every day and smile and find that joy, and I will, I promise I will. 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
21: More than 150 Australian native bird species have been flagged as at very high risk of extinction or major decline if they contract the deadly H5N1 bird flu strain. According to the federal government, the black swan, fairy tern and swift parrot are among the most susceptible. And a major review's found no proven fertility benefits to most IVF add-ons, despite thousands of dollars being charged by clinics. The Melbourne Uni research says extras such as steroids, plasma injections and acupuncture aren't proven to boost the odds of success.
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21: In sports, some food for thought for Dean Solomon if he's keen on applying for the Bombers' full-time coaching role. Fox Footy reports he was the last-placed candidate when he applied for that gig back in 2022. And in NRL, Brisbane's Corey Pakes is backing the decision to re-sign veteran Ben Hunt for another season, despite former legend Corey Parker saying at 37 he'll be too old.
23: He brings so much to this group in terms of leadership, and for a bloke that's played that many games, you know, it's great to have him around.
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5: Well, good morning. Thank you so much to Britt Allen there for sharing the news with us today. Looking across the coast, a total of 13 degrees. Mostly sunny today. Only a 10% chance of a shower, but still we should acknowledge there is a slight little drizzle potentially hiding in your afternoon. Tomorrow, 13 degrees, a possible shower, most likely through the evening with a wind southeasterly, 15 to 20 kilometres. That's going to start tending easterly in the middle of the day and lightening up as the day continues. And Friday, 13 degrees, partly cloudy, a slight chance of a shower, probably carrying over from that Thursday night, and that will just set off the perfect weekend, with your Saturday also set to be beautiful.
6: Thank you. Britt, in Devonport right now, it's 4 degrees. In Burnie, it is 4 degrees. And in Smithville, let's call it 5.
5: Back to Ben and Nathan in the studio.
15: Along the northwest coast, this is the CFM Morning Crew with Ben and Nathan.
5: Yo, there's some stanks out there. We want to know what out there makes you go,
25: oh, ew.
5: Give us a call, 1-300-655-922. Lots of smells.
6: There are some smells that some people like and other people don't like.
5: Yep, like cilantro or coriander for those that prefer the proper term of it.
6: Look, it wasn't until I encountered Diane in the comments that I realised that coriander could smell bad as well as tasting bad.
5: Yep. Stacey has very specifically said body odour in aisle 8 of the supermarket. I don't know what it is about aisle 8 that's particularly stanky, but there you go.
6: If she had provided a date on which it occurred, maybe it would just be indicative of a single isolated incident.
5: Yeah, potential. I think I can see the vision there to a certain extent. And also, there's a very good point that's been brought up of cat poop.
6: Yeah, kitty litter, not great.
5: Yucky cat poop.
6: No, that's not real great. It's very much not great smell.
5: And you know what? You see people on social media. I saw somebody on TikTok yesterday, and the vid, like, it was them, and they walked into a room, and there was like 30 cats in there, and I was like, that room would not smell great.
6: That's not going to smell good.
5: And someone's
6: at all.
5: Like, actually, if you clean it daily, it doesn't smell
6: actually.
5: Like. And I was like, mate, I've been to so many cat, like, What are they called? Cat. It's not a kennel.
6: A cattery.
5: That's the one. And they did not smell great.
6: Yeah,
5: I think there's like a terminal velocity of smell that you can't get past.
6: Yeah, I'm inclined to agree, as a matter of fact. So apologies if you're just waking up and listening to us talk about this gross things. There was a. It's Olivia Rodrigo's fault.
5: Let's not get into that again.
6: No.

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2: You've got to be in it to win it. I mean, you can't really win a birthday because...
1: You can win yourself a Pizza Pass birthday, though.
2: Yeah, that is very true.
1: Why can't you win a birthday?
2: I mean...
1: Everybody won a birthday.
2: Everyone won a birthday once. Yeah, exactly.
1: Yeah, it's all from Valentina's Family Restaurant. We're catering for you. Has anybody won a significant historical event today?
2: There are a couple of...
1: positive?
2: It defines winning. I mean, Napoleon Bonaparte put the Grand Army together and numbered 500,000 before invading Russia. I'm sure they're feeling pretty excited about that by 1812, but they soon discovered that no one invades Russia in the winter and succeeds.
1: I mean, and they didn't get a very warm reception. They got a bit of a cold shoulder.
2: It was a relatively cold shoulder. It was true. I mean, the best one I've got is... On this day, the 24th of June, in 1374, so that's nearly 1,000 years ago, sudden outbreaks of what they called St. John's Dance.
1: Sorry, time out. 1374, almost 1,000 years ago?
2: That's like 700-something.
1: Okay.
2: I mean, if we're rounding up, yeah, it's well, okay.
1: No, no, keep going. What's the rest of it? What happened in 1374? 652 years ago?
2: 652 years ago. St. John's Dance, what originally people referred to as St. John's Dance, causes people in the streets of Germany to experience hallucinations, begin to jump and twitch uncontrollably until they collapse from exhaustion. There was just like a mass outbreak of hysterical dancing. They couldn't stop dancing.
1: Yeah. Similar thing happened when Gangnam Style was released.
2: Yeah, basically.
1: In celebrity birthdays, happy birthday to the GOAT, Lionel Messi's birthday today. A massive happy birthday as well to Sanu, who I believe is from BTS.
2: Possibly the GOAT.
1: Nope. Sorry. Different K-pop group. I apologise.
2: Jeff Beck.
1: Jeff Beck, as in... Nope, I don't know who Jeff Beck is.
2: He was from the Yardbirds. He had basically invented rock and roll guitar playing.
1: True. Tana Mongeau's birthday. Mindy Kaling's birthday, who's one of the writers behind The Office. You might know her as Kelly Kapoor in that. Diego Alves's birthday as well. And Solange Knowles, who's Beyonce's sister.
2: I'm not even going to say nothing about that.
1: Yep. Good choice. JJ Redick as well, current head coach of the Los Angeles Lakers. I don't think he's been fired yet. Would happen quite often, though. In the world of local legends, a happy birthday to Rebecca Saltmarsh. Happy birthday, young lady. Even though you made my first ever shift feel at my first job feel like I was at boot camp, still wish you the happiest of days. 12 years on, you're still the GOAT of managers. Enjoy your day. Much love from Jacob.
2: It's Tyler Westcombe's birthday today. Happy 16th birthday, Tyler. We hope you have a great day. Lots of love from Mum, Dad, Hayley, and Rory.
1: Happy birthday to Alexis in East Devonport. Happy birthday, Alexis. Hope you have a wonderful birthday at school from Tilly and Zara.
2: Hugh. Cindy Worthington, happy birthday. I hope you had a good day. And all the staff at Kinetic wish Cindy a happy birthday. See you tonight. From Mark.
1: Lena, happy birthday. Happy 18th birthday to our beautiful Lena J. 18 today. Always lots of love. That's from Mum, Jezza, Talia, Bailey, Hannah, Ivy, and Kobe.
2: Nice. It's Jash's birthday. Jash Ackland. Happy birthday, Jash, from everyone at Palmer's Plumbing.
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10: 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I'll be here for the next 10 to 15 minutes or until I run out of the Coast Best freebie.
8: Sounds good to me. 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
9: Yeah, wait, I didn't actually catch where Scarlet was.
8: BYD, Don Road, cool. Devonport. We should also have Morgs out there. Good morning, Morgs. Can you hear me?
11: Good morning, guys. I certainly can. And this morning I'm at Dale Keegan Plumbing on Reese's Court in Somerset. So make sure you come and see me. I've got our Crips Masterloaf, a baking for Tasmania since 1878. I've got some awesome caps and other little goodies, thanks to Todd Rogers Signs. Some free coffee vouchers for the first two people, as well as the guys at Dale Keegan Plumbing have given me some absolutely incredible goodies, including drink bottles, stubby holders, pens, even some bottle openers and some flashlights. So make sure you come and see me outside Dale Keegan Plumbing. I'm going to be here for the next 10 minutes or so until we run out of the Coast Best freebies. It's the CFM Cruiser powered by Harvey Norman, the king of big screen TVs.
8: What a day. What a world. What a universe. Life.
9: What a time
8: Dale
9: to be
8: Keegan
9: alive.
8: Plumbing and BYD. Go get yourself some goodies. To those people that ended up getting themselves some movie tickets with Scarlett as well, I look forward to seeing you tonight. If you didn't get those tickets, then we'll have more previews in the future. Ooh. But you've got to stay listening to CFM to find out where it might go.

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7: Good morning, I'm Gareth Thompson with your local news update. The United Workers Union has lashed the Premier for not doing more to save Northern Tasmania's oldest brewer. It comes as the union launches an online petition to save the Bogues Brewery from closure that would see the last Tasmanian Bogues pints poured out across the northwest in November. The union's Ben Dudman says Bogues is too important to lose.
8: This is Tasmania's business. This is the keystone of our economy in Northern Tasmania and in Launceston. And for a Premier, who I might add is from the north of the state, to say that he can't do anything, this has nothing to do with him. Frankly, that's gutless.
7: On the ABC there. A major development attached to the Homemaker Centre has been given the go-ahead. Devonport City Council met for its monthly meeting earlier this week and pushed through the project. Mayor Alison Jarman says things are going well for Devonport.
9: We've got a development happening on the left-hand side as you go into the Homemaker Centre. And that was unanimously decided last night to go through. It could be a JB Hi-Fi. It's a big box item that's going in there. We just had to change the access off Friends Street instead of Gadsby Street.
7: At the same meeting, Council's 2026-27 annual plan and budget went through unanimously, with the Mayor confirming rates will rise by 4.75%. Tassie's been fortifying against the H5 avian flu, detected for the first time in Australia in two seabirds in WA over the weekend. Commonwealth funding for protective measures was announced last year for northwest tourist hotspots, including Trawunna Wildlife Park and the Devils at Cradle Sanctuary, among other wildlife facilities around the state. Our Premier urging vigilance.
10: I urge Tasmanians to dial the 1-800-675-888 number. They spot number of birds that appear to be dead.
7: And Devonport Jazz Festival planning is in the works. The city is set to come alive with jazz, blues and roots from July 23. And that's the latest in local.
11: Morning, I'm Britt Aylin. Disability advocates have welcomed the extension of a Senate inquiry into proposed changes to the NDIS. The committee will now have another 8 weeks to consider the reforms, which Social Services Minister Tanya Plibersek insists are not about cutting services.
12: But when we came to government in 2022, the cost of the NDIS was growing at 22% per annum. And to protect the NDIS, we need to moderate that growth.
11: On the ABC there. Liberal MP Andrew Hastie has beefed up his personal security after he was informed by the Home Affairs Minister that there have been threats made against him. The extra security measures will be provided at his home and electoral office. Hastie believes the threats are coming from One Nation supporters over his involvement in the Ben Roberts Smith case. And France has recorded its hottest day on record as parts of Europe continue to swelter under heatwave conditions. Pissot in the country's southwest reached 44.3 degrees yesterday, while French authorities have confirmed that in the past week, 40 people have drowned while trying to escape the heat.
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11: Moving on to sport now, and our Aussie women have won their T20 World Cup clash with Pakistan by 113 runs. Australia posted a victory target of 200, with their opponents all out for 86. And in the World Cup, a draw for England and Ghana this morning, the game wrapping up without either team scoring. Earlier, Portugal defeated Uzbekistan 5-0. Up next, Croatia takes on Panama before Colombia faces the Democratic Republic of the Congo. And that is the latest in news and sport.
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16: 13 degrees out top today across the coast, and nice and sunny. Tomorrow is going to be 13 degrees again with a slight chance of a shower as we get later into the day. It's about a 40% chance of that. Only up to a mil expected. And then Friday, partly cloudy and potentially a drop of rain as it gets past that midnight mark into the morning as well.
17: It's 4.5 degrees in Devonport, 4.5 degrees in Burnie, and 4.5 degrees in Smithton.
16: If you're still asleep, my goodness, I'm jealous of you. We're in 5 wake-up calls. Still got first bit, last bit, CFM. Didn't

0: SAFM Morning Crew, Ben and Nathan. We've asking you about the smells you don't necessarily love. A lot of people have jumped on board with some feedback. I have had a friend in Deniliquin see it and send a message to me.
1: What if I don't like the smell of Deniliquin?
0: You'd be well within your rights.
1: Thank you.
0: They don't like the smell of anchovies is the first thing, which is peculiar to me because, hang on, wait, thinking, anchovies is the fish.
1: Yep.
0: No, fair enough. Yeah. I always get anchovies and artichokes. I always mix them up.
1: Okay, cool, yeah. I mean, look, I think artichokes, there's nothing really all that bad about them, really.
0: Anchovies?
1: No, artichokes. Anchovies, I have lots of problems with anchovies.
0: Yeah, that's fair enough.
1: All about the taste. I don't think any about the smell.
0: They dominate. You get a supreme pizza. Can I just, you know, a supreme pizza with everything. It's like, oh, can I just get a pizza with the lot? A pizza with the lot should exclude anchovies.
1: Agreed. 100%. You need to expressly ask it. I got a pizza in Venice. And it was just like...
0: Oh, world traveller.
1: Yes, world traveller over here. I got a pizza in Venice. It was a long time ago. And it was like, you know, Italian pizzas, they're like, all very like sparse. They're very like, they're not like an American pizza where they load up on your toppings. Your Italian pizza is just like a little sprinkle of Parmesan over here and some little green stuff over there. Yeah. And but there was an entire centimetre thick layer of anchovy on the thing.
0: No, it's wrong.
1: Yeah, it's wrong. I've not forgiven pizza.
0: And the other thing they've said is rotten potatoes.
1: Can't say I've smelled any. I've never let a potato go rotten around me in my life
0: I mean, Northwest Tasmania, we have a lot of potatoes grown.
1: Yeah, it's true.
0: So surely somebody smelt a rotten potato.
1: Someone around here that's not me would have done.
0: If you are the one person on the northwest coast of Tasmania that enjoys the taste of anchovies or knows the smell of rotten potatoes, give us a buzz. 1-300-605-922. On the other side of Sabrina, got first bit, last bit. I'm excited for this one.
1: All good.

0: beers. It's now time for First Beer, Last Beer with the CFM Morning Crew.
1: 1-300-605-922 for First Bit, Last Bit. Give us a buzz if you'd like to play a First Bit and a Last Bit. The Nathan's cooked up today. Tell us about it, babes.
2: Well, it's on the theme of smelling.
1: Okay.
2: It's a quote. It's the most famous quote that I could think of that was about smelling something.
1: Okay, 1-300-605-922 if you know what goes in the middle of this.
3: Nothing else in the world smells like that. I love the smell of napalm in the morning. Someday this war's gonna end.
1: What goes? I thought you were wanting that. I love the smell of napalm in the morning. I didn't know.
2: Yeah, it's the bit that comes after that.
1: There's a bit after that?
2: Yeah, it is.
1: 1-300-605-922.
2: It's a two-part quote. I love the smell of napalm in the morning, and then he kind of describes what it smells like. Classic. I wouldn't mind knowing what movie it is, but really we just want the quote to be finished, to be honest.
1: It smells like Olivia Rodrigo's front row. 1-300-605-922 if you know what goes in the middle of this.
3: Napalm, son! Nothing else in the world smells like that! I love the smell of napalm in the morning. Someday this war's gonna end.
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6: 1-300-655-922 is the phone number. 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
7: That sounds fair enough.
6: I knew the first bit of this. I don't know if anything goes after it, but hopefully somebody else does. And hopefully somebody has called on 1-300-655-922. I say someone hopefully has. We know someone has.
7: We know somebody has.
6: Jacob has. Good morning, Jacob.
8: Good morning, Benjamin. How are we?
6: I'm very well. Nathan's looking very stoic.
7: Yeah, I'm trying to be as stoic as possible.
6: We got a first bit and the last bit. I've never seen this movie, so that's going to be a problem for me. Do you know this movie, first and foremost?
8: Nah.
7: You don't have to. That's cool. That wasn't a stipulated agreement.
8: Yeah, everyone knows the quote.
6: Okay, well, not everyone. I thought you were just going to throw it out there and just be like, I just thought I'd have a go, in which case, absolutely on board with that. Let's have a try, shall we?
9: Hey, fun, son. Nothing else in the world smells like that. I love the smell of napalm in the morning.
8: It smells like victory.
7: Yes, sir. That's what I want to hear. That is the other end of the quote. I love the smell of napalm in the morning.
6: What movie is it from?
7: Apocalypse Now.
6: Okay, I was going to ask whether it was based on a real life event, and I was like, because that could add a lot of thoughts.
7: Well, Apocalypse Now is based on a book. What's the Apocalypse Now? It's about what's it called? It's about Colonel Kurtz, Heart of Darkness by Joseph Conrad.
6: Yeah, I haven't read that either. But Jacob, you're all right. Well done. Congratulations, in the draw.
8: For what?
6: For $1,000 to spend at Truscott's Tyre Solution.
8: Truscott, spread some cheese on this broke cracker, please.
7: Yes, indeed.

0: And Nathan, we are still doing our winter escape. 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Couple of nights potentially coming your way at the beautiful Glen Eagle. Two nights there.
1: It's all thanks to experts in sleeping in style. Sleep in Style has his own independent bedding specialist. And a way to sleep in style is in the Dome. Who doesn't love Dome?
0: King size bed, I believe, which is absolutely beautiful with, of course, the quality linen that you'd expect. You get yourself a brekkie hamper for two people on the first morning. Again, this is at Glen Eagle, Tasmania. It's in Ryanna for those playing along at home. It's got binoculars, backpacks, spotlights, fishing gear all included for these ones, an EV charging facility. There's a little kitchenette in them. There's a clawfoot cast iron
1: Imagine a
0: bath.
1: Dome with an ensuite and a heat pump.
0: Yeah. I'm intrigued as to how that works, essentially.
1: Yeah. Well, you'll need to go to cfmtas.com.au and for this week of winter escape. Yes. 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
15: Good morning, I'm Gareth Thompson with your local news update. Burnie City has held its June council meeting last night, joining other northwest councils with a rate rise top of the agenda. Council considered plans for a general rate increase of 3.95%, as well as delivery of next year's bicentenary celebrations and a $29.4 million capital works program. It comes as Devonport City Council passed a 4.75% hike on Monday night, while Waratah, Wynyard and West Coast councils will raise their rates by 4.9%. The Workers' Union is fighting to stop locally brewed bogues from pouring out across Devonport, Burnie and the West Coast in November with an online petition to keep the business on the island. The union's Ben Dudman calling out the Premier's hands-off approach on the ABC, saying bogues is too important to lose.
16: Yesterday at a media doorstop, the Premier said that Lion's business was Lion's business. Frankly, I'm disappointed and ashamed by those comments. This is Tasmania's business. This is the keystone of our economy in northern Tasmania and in Launceston.
15: And Tassie's brand new VFLW side is bringing fresh energy into this week's contest in Melbourne. Gold Coast native Alicia Gordon describing her elation at their first win.
17: It was unreal. I think it was at the perfect time as well. Like, we've gone through so many highs and lows together, and it was just perfect timing, and the feeling was amazing, yeah.
15: The Devils men's and women's sides hit the field at La Trobe Uni in Melbourne's northeast this weekend. And the action returns to the Central Coast with games at Dial Park on July 4th. And that's the latest in local.
18: Hi, I'm Britt Aylin. If you're having trouble accessing Facebook, Instagram or WhatsApp this morning, you're not alone. Meta appears to have been hit by a major outage, with its apps struggling to update, load images or display profiles. According to tech outage website Down Detector, the issues began around an hour and a half ago and are being experienced across the globe. WA's iconic black swans could face extinction or major decline if they contract the deadly H5 bird flu strain, according to federal authorities. They're among more than 150 Australian native bird species flagged as very high risk. The western hooded plover, shy albatross and orange-bellied parrot also made the list. And a Madonna biopic that would have starred Julia Garner has been scrapped because the singer and film studio couldn't agree on its budget. Madonna has told Interview magazine that she had a major falling out with Universal over the film, which she says needed a really big budget due to her extraordinary life. Hot!
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18: In sports, some food for thought for Dean Solomon if he's keen on applying for the Bombers' full-time coaching role. Fox Footy reports he was the last-placed candidate when he applied for that same gig back in 2022. And in NRL, Brisbane's Corey Pakes is backing the decision to re-sign veteran Ben Hunt for another season. That's despite former legend Corey Parker saying that at 37, he'll be too old.
20: He brings so much to this group in terms of leadership, and for a bloke that's played that many games, you know, it's great to have him around.
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0: Top of 13 degrees across the coast today. Nice and sunny with a real slither of a chance of rain. Tomorrow, 13 degrees the top again. A possible shower most likely in the evening. That'll carry into Friday. 13 degrees, partly cloudy, and a slight chance of a shower most likely in the morning.
1: Currently in Devonport, it's 5 degrees. In Burnie, it's 5 degrees. And in Smithton, it's 5 degrees.
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0: CFM Morning Crew with Ben and Nathan. We've got the Degree C Winter Warmer Appeal happening at the second. Two Fair Air Court. They're keeping Tasmanians warm this winter. That is Degree C. We're asking you to do the same for people that might not be in a position to a certain extent, look after themselves. They aren't in a financial position to buy themselves some nice toasties. I'm feeling very lucky today. I'm in quite a warm jacket. Getting out of the home today was relatively fresh. And so we're encouraging you, try and look out for people that maybe are not in as blessed of a position.
1: I think that's really appropriate. Well, of course, we've got the Legends, the Salvation Army. They're obviously like helping us out collect all the stuff.
0: Yeah. So we've had a couple of questions come through. So we just want to clarify. Everything that is brought through to us will be donated to Salvos. It is not then going to be sold by Salvos, okay? So this is not us donating for it to then be sold. This is us donating to be given to people in need.
1: Directly, yeah. We just figured, what's the quickest way we can get people in need the stuff? Yep. And Degree C wanted to help gather and get that stuff and keep Tasmanians warm this winter. And so they're the guys to talk to.
0: Yes. So you can see us at the studios in Devonport, 2 Hillcrest Road, or you can find Scarlett in the cruiser most days. She'll be on the Instagram and on the Facebook, CFM Devonport, CFM Burnie, telling you exactly where she is going to be. Jump on there, see what's to what. Bring through your goodies, jackets, jumpers, blankets, and non-perishable food, and donate it to a tremendous cause. It's the Degree C Winter Warmer Appeal.
1: Nice.
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0: to make money. CFM Morning Crew, Ben and Nathan. Today we're asking the question about what smells you remember. Somebody mentioned cat poop. But it's important that cat poop is a byproduct of a very cute cat.
1: That is very, very good to remember. If you're not into cats, I can see how it would be entirely awful. But there's positives if you do like cats.
0: I mean, can I say, as a person that is a cat person, I think that dog poop is worse because of the sheer amount of people that do not clean up after their dogs.
1: Yes, all you need to do is take a scroll. I was going to say take a stroll, or rather a scroll, through any community Facebook page, and you will find people calling out people. My next door neighbour has a sign that has a picture, like a silhouette outline of a dog doing its business, and they're saying no. As in, like, don't let it do it on our nature strip.
0: I reckon in my entire life I've stepped in cat poop once. Versus, it's probably a 3-monthly occurrence for dogs.
1: but again,
0: byproduct of very cute animals that should be getting uploaded to cfmtaz.com.au for pin up pet. It's already been settled for this month, but on July 1st, we'll open up another one.
1: It makes a lot of sense.
0: Yes. Could get yourself a $199 photo center prize pack, thanks to the legends at Harvey Norman. Good fun. Get some photos of your cat or dog poop on some magnets. I mean, it is an option. I wouldn't recommend it. I'd probably recommend the pets themselves, but it is an option.
1: It is definitely an option. I don't think that'd tell you no.
0: It's all thanks to the legends at Harvey Norman. Pin up pet at cfmtaz.com.au.
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0: SAFM Morning Crew with Ben and Nathan for your Wednesday. Tomorrow we'll be back on deck. Nathan's sticking around for a couple more hours, but
1: we're hanging out.
0: We're going to be talking, we'll figure out who we're going to be talking to. We haven't really decided yet. We'll figure it out. The world is our oyster. And we're also going to be asking about food that you've changed your opinion on.
1: Yeah. What was I thinking about? We're listening to Azazam by Ed Sheeran, which has got a slightly Indian vibe. And, well, not slightly Indian vibe, but a quite Indian vibe. And I really like Indian food now, but I never, ever, ever did. Something about the combination of spices just was not my jam. But I've grown up, my taste buds have matured, and now it's kind of like most regular takeaway food, probably, or going out to eat food.
0: Yeah, so things you like that you didn't like growing up will also take things you did like growing up that you can no longer eat. I do have bad news for you, though.
1: I love bad news. Go ahead.
0: Azizam?
1: Mm-hmm.
0: Persian.
1: Is it? Well, I know that Azazam is Persian for precious.
0: But that's from Ed Sheeran's album. He's done a lot more collaborative work across different cultures. There is...
1: Sapphire is the very Indian, the Punjabi Bollywood with one.
0: The
1: totally.
0: Punjab verse in it, correct. But regardless, is that, you know, you grow up, you don't necessarily like other cultures. Like I was the same thing. I didn't really like curry. Love a curry now.
1: Love a curry now.
0: And then other things you have a lot of growing up that, you know, you're not quite as fond of anymore. Either way, we'd love to hear about it. It'll be on our Facebook and our Instagram later today or tomorrow morning. You can call 1-300-655-922. Nathan, I'll see you in about 5 minutes. I'll see you tomorrow on C.
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